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the end of summer, and the end of sleeping in. 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
2: 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The Wink Wake Up Show is more than just a morning show. 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
0: Dan, you were looking at obviously a very disturbing live shot there. That is the World Trade Center, and we have unconfirmed reports this morning that a plane has crashed into one of the towers of the World Trade Center.
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And this town's lost its faith. 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

0: 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Denny and Sue, Friday morning.
1: It's Friday.
0: Here we are.
1: Yeah, here we are. Weekend ahead.
0: Yeah. September 11th, 25 years.
1: It's
0: crazy. Weather-wise, clouds and sun. 80 degrees. It's still muggy, though. 72. Never got really cool overnight and still humid.
1: I think it's going to lift, though, maybe, as the day goes on.
0: Brett said, I guess it'll become less humid. Down to the low 60s tonight, maybe a shower tomorrow. Not Brett. It was Dan. It was Chuck Rhodes said it's going to be a lot less humid. I just referring to what Brett said yesterday. I didn't hear our weather clown this morning yet. So, but I mean clown in a nice way. You know how clowns are happy. Tomorrow, a stray shower, some sun and clouds. Back to 85 Sunday. These temperatures can't figure themselves out. It's making it really hard.
1: And the showers around too.
0: It's making it really hard to pack for a 7-day cruise, Sue.
1: Take an umbrella.
0: I mean, Sunday 85, Monday barely to 70. And then Tuesday, back to close to 80. Wednesday, Thursday, mid-80s. Next Sunday and Monday, not getting out of the 60s.
1: Do you have a rain poncho or something?
0: No.
1: Because that might be a good idea if you're like, if you get out to a port and so you don't have to worry about carrying an umbrella. You know what I mean?
0: I am telling you, we have been looking at everything. It is all over the place. So we're at sea. Leave tomorrow morning from around here to New York. And then from New York north. To Nova Scotia. So we're in Nova. I'm giving you my weather for the week for the cruise because I know everyone's so excited. I can't help but notice you're not writing this down.
1: I'm going to abstain from taking notes. Thank you.
0: So Sunday we're at sea. Monday we're in Halifax, Nova Scotia. 74.
1: Well, that sounds nice.
0: Chance of a shower. Small chance. Okay. Then the next day, St. John Bay of Fundy. Wait for it.
1: He can't type that much.
0: It's all over the place. But for Tuesday in St. John, sunny 65. So you could still wear shorts. But it could be
1: sweater, maybe.
0: It could be breezy at night. 65. I mean, you'll be all right.
1: A little chilly.
0: 65. Well, you know what, though? You're making a good point. You know how that first day it gets that you're like... Remember like in January, February, like, oh, and then when it's 65, that first day in March, you're like, this is fantastic.
1: Yeah, it's balmy.
0: And then the first time it hits 65 in September, you're like, it's freezing. So I have to deal with that, 65. And then we get back to the U.S. Wednesday's Boston. And the forecast for Boston is 80. That's warm.
1: Yeah, that'd be nice.
0: Then Thursday, we go back north to Portland, Maine. Don't ask me, I didn't plan it. It's not real far. Wednesday, Thursday in Maine, rain 71.
1: I'm telling you, rain poncho might be the thing.
0: I think you're right.
1: Because then you don't want to be walking around, you know, with your umbrella.
0: Yeah.
1: You just put your hood up and go.
0: I think you're right. And then for Friday, we're in Rhode Island. And Friday there looks like sunny in 76. So just that one day. Yeah, you're going to have to. You're right. I didn't think of that. I'm adding it to my list.
1: Or if you have something with a hood, a rain jacket with a hood. I doubt if you do.
0: What I do have and it's fantastic. I have a rain thing for golfing because I rarely golf in the rain.
1: Go.
0: But it's the water. I don't know how it does. The water runs right off of it and it weighs 0.2 pounds. So I'm going to have to
1: take
0: pack that.
1: Yeah. There you go.
0: But what about
1: all right, now that we've got Denny packed for his cruise.
0: Yeah, I know. I should have called you last night when I was doing this. You're right, though. What about an umbrella? You don't still don't want to get rained on. Yeah, you said a hood. Yeah, I don't know. I mean, it could change. It's still, that's still about 5-6 days away.
1: So. I mean, you get to port and you're walking around all day. You don't want to be...
0: Right.
1: Then you go in somewhere, you have it. You know, it's like...
0: You mean carrying the umbrella?
1: Carrying the umbrella. It's just a
0: mess.
1: Yeah,
0: but I also don't want to be wet. That's no fun.
1: Well, yeah, exactly. That's why you need a poncho or a raincoat.
0: I guess a shower could pop up when you're at sea, too. I'm not sure how far out we go. I mean, Nova Scotia is more northeast, but on the U.S. states, we're kind of hugging the coast. But
1: you stay in. Can't you just stay inside? You don't even have to walk out on the
0: deck. Yeah, basically. But I don't know how. I've only cruised twice in my life, and it wasn't really along the coast. I don't know how close to the coast you are. Are you way out? Yeah.
1: Mm-hmm. You should have asked that question at your free information session.
0: I'll learn as we go. Yeah, I don't know that they even knew. Oh, I'm sure they did. Susan and the gang's probably done.
1: They've done these cruises before.
0: Yeah, what a job that would be, huh? Boy, you talk about seeing the world. You know, people think flight attendants see the world. You really see the world if you're a travel person with a AAA Central pen. Yeah. Because they're off the boat, too. Now, it might be a little lonely, though. They don't travel. I don't think they just get to take anybody for free. You know, maybe I'm sure they can take somebody, but they have to pay.
1: Take someone, sure. Because they're working.
0: Yeah, right. They give everyone a cell phone number that if you could have a question. Mm-hmm. Yeah, you're not on your own. If you have a question, mm-hmm. you ask them.
1: There's always somebody there for you. Yeah.
0: All right, 5:54 Friday morning. I think we could. I guess. Can I go? I feel like I'm done now. I feel like I've mentally.
1: Oh, you've got a lot to do before you leave.
0: You mentally just zipped my suitcase shut. Thank you.
1: I can do that with your mouth.
0: I can't zip my mouth. You know that. All right. Tonight's the night for Ella Langley. Bryce Jordan Center, campus of Penn State, leads the way with a bunch of CMA nominations too. And here she is at 5:54 on the Wink Wake Up Show.

Wake 104 time 5:58 with Denny and Sue. News and traffic coming up. Boy, we mentioned it earlier this week. It's 20 years ago this week. 20 years that this song hit number one. Just

0: Good morning. I'm Jenna Clay with WinkWatch News. It's a somber day marking 25 years since the September 11th attacks. Ceremonies will be held honoring the nearly 3,000 people killed in New York, Washington, D.C., and Pennsylvania. For the past 24 years, New York City held six moments of silence, but today there will be a seventh to honor those lost since that day from 9/11-related illnesses. More than three times as many people have died of 9/11-related illnesses than those who died on that day. Last night, the Republican midterm convention wrapped up with President Trump doubling down on his promise to pay $5,000 dividends to Americans if Republicans win the midterms. The move is being met with criticism from Democrats and Republicans, including Florida Governor Ron DeSantis, who says it will only lead to more inflation.
1: So government, federal government, is ultimately the cause of people's lack of affordability. And you can trace that going back for 20 years.
0: Republican candidates are facing voter concerns about the war and the economy. Diesel fuel, for the first time ever, now hitting $6 a gallon. A Harrisburg man is now charged with first-degree murder for a deadly shooting in York. According to ABC 27 News, 20-year-old Jaquan Bellamy is accused of shooting Jaleel Williams on the 600 block of Front Street back in April of last year. Bellamy is already in prison on unrelated charges. And Pennsylvania State Police released the results of its Labor Day weekend enforcement, which included hundreds of crashes and DUI arrests. Troopers say they investigated 790 crashes. 152 were injury-related and resulted in three deaths. Impaired driving was a factor in 67 of those non-fatal crashes. Troopers also arrested 450 motorists for driving under the influence of alcohol or drugs. The early morning Wink Watch continues in a moment with traffic and weather on Wink 104.
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5: Now, another Wink 104 traffic update.
6: Looking good on the inbound river routes. No delays, 22, 322, or 11 and 15. Had an accident yesterday, Perry County, 74 north of Wagoner's Gap in that Bridgeport area. Still have pole and wires down there. Crews are working on that. No issues in Lebanon County. Wrapping up that road work, 72 at 322. We're in good shape, 83 over Reeser Summit. No problem, South Bridge. John Wilsbach, right now traffic.
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9: Morning clouds will lead way to clearing skies and into the afternoon as drier air filters in, and it'll be less humid as well as temperatures reach around 80 degrees. Tonight, increasing clouds overnight, 62 degrees for the low. Stray showers for Saturday with the best chance for rain coming into the overnight hours, 79 degrees for the high. By Sunday, the humid air will return, partly cloudy skies, temperatures in the low to mid 80s. From the ABC 27 Weather Center, I'm meteorologist Summer Trolley.
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0: Week 104 times 609 with Denny and Sue on Friday morning. 72 degrees and steamy. Still, maybe not as humid as yesterday, but still muggy. I mean, it never cooled off yesterday. A little less humid as the day wears on today. It'll clear out this afternoon. When the clouds leave, the humidity will leave. About 80 degrees. We may not make it to 80 tomorrow with a stray shower around. Mid-80s Sunday. It's all over the place temperature-wise. Mid-80s Sunday, then barely to 70 Monday. But, you know, that's what happens here in spring. Oh, God, it's fall.
1: It's fall.
0: I know. I know people love the fall. I don't hate the fall. I'm just saying I'd rather it be spring.
1: And the warm weather's coming.
0: Sue, remember 3 months ago when we were talking about graduations?
1: Well, they're back to school already.
0: I'm sorry. Or they're working. I'm sorry. 4 months ago.
1: Or they're off to college.
0: I mean, that is insane. Where does it go? And I don't have kids. I know you people that have kids or have raised kids. You raised kids, so you get... The time must fly by. It must.
1: Plenty of time. It flies for everybody, whether you have kids or not.
0: I guess. Yeah, I have friends who have kids, but you really see it. I have friends who have kids, and I just said to someone the other day, again, not having kids, so my perspective is going to be different than anybody who's ever been a parent. But I've heard people say this, and I actually get it now that I'm witnessing my friends' kids get older. They are not little very long.
1: No, that's true.
0: I mean, that goes so fast. I mean,
1: they hit ninth grade too, high school flies by.
0: They go from being little brats to little jerks. And then, I mean, I was talking to...
1: And then they come back about 25.
0: I was talking to a mom the other day and I said, oh my gosh, a non-parent looking from the outside looking in, like the magic of Christmas only lasts 4 or 5 years.
1: I don't know about that.
0: Okay, 5 or 6, maybe.
1: Maybe it's a little different. It's a little different, but I think it's all what you put into it.
0: Because when you get older, it's just not the same thing. You know, when you're 6, you can't wait to see Santa. When you're 12, you're like, Mom, come on. Yeah. at the mall, you don't think it doesn't matter as much. In other news, did anyone tell the Rams they play last night?
1: Yeah. That was weird. I did tune in for a few minutes before I went to bed, and I thought, this broadcast seems like it's antiquated or something. It just seemed like, I don't know, it just seemed weird. The announcer sounded weird to me. It was just like, it seems old school or something.
0: I mean, Netflix doesn't have...
1: boring.
0: Netflix doesn't have many football games. The next one I think they have is the night before Thanksgiving, but...
1: It sounds like an old game.
0: But, you know, it's being questioned now. So the game took place in Melbourne, Australia, and it was 10:30 in the morning at kickoff yesterday because it was a 15-hour time change. So, I mean, it was 10:30 Friday morning when the game kicked off last night at 8:30, you know, our time here.
1: There were a lot of Chiefs jerseys and colors in the crowd, I thought.
0: Oh,
1: yeah, did you notice that?
0: No, I did not. You didn't think the red was for the 49ers?
1: Oh, maybe it was 49ers and the Rams, sorry.
0: I mean,
1: the 49ers.
0: You could be right. They could have Mahomes jerseys or Travis Kelce. Those people are the stars of the league, and so it's possible.
1: Hmm.
0: I don't know that you're wrong. But, the issue became, so the Rams were favored. The Rams were massive favorites to win the Super Bowl this year. I think it's one of these two numbers that aren't close to each other. Either the Rams have been the biggest favorite to win the Super Bowl in the last 6 years at this point, or is it since 1999? It's been a long time since someone's been so heavily favored.
1: Mm-hmm.
0: But
1: people are second guessing.
0: They got trounced last night. And one of the issues is, did they not plan the trip properly? Because each team, based on the West Coast, had to make a 15-hour flight. It's 15 hours flight from the West Coast. From here, of course, it'd be, you know, forever.
1: From L.A., for instance.
0: So, yeah, so one left from L.A., one from San Francisco. The 49ers got to Australia 6 days ago. The Rams got there the day before. He wanted Sean McVay from the Rams. And by the way, I don't have the dog in the fight, not saying who is right. Just what their thinking was. The 49ers said they consulted sleep coaches, doctors, other people made the trip a lot, whatever. And they decided, let's get there early and let's work the jet lag out of us. The Rams' approach, and again, not saying what's right or wrong. I don't know the answer. The Rams' approach was, let's just go 28 hours early. That's what they did. They landed 28 hours before the game. And it will still feel like we're kicking off at 5 o'clock in the afternoon. That was their take on it. But I don't know if that happened. And anyone who's ever taken a very long flight, I've never been in a plane 15 hours. But I was in 11 hours, Newark to Honolulu. But
1: it wasn't like they won by a landslide or anything like that. It was a low-scoring game.
0: Well, 27-7, but the issue is...
1: The
0: Rams didn't have any rhythm. They had one big play, and the only way... Their touchdown was really... Because there were two missed tackles on the play. It should have been a 12-yard pass, and instead they got down to inside the goal line and then scored a couple plays later. But not inside the goal line, inside the 10. But But an interesting how each team approached it completely differently.
1: Yeah.
0: But they're never going to come out and say, we messed up, we were all sleepy. Well, they're never saying that now.
1: No, they're not going to.
0: But, yeah, wow. And some people who take those that are in those pools where you have to pick one team each week and just be right, like I'm in one of them, I'm already out. Because I thought for sure the 49ers would lose, so.
1: Uh-oh. Bye-bye.
0: Bye-bye me.
1: And you were the only one that got booted?
0: I don't even know. I didn't even look. I was so mad.
1: Oh.
0: So, anyway. All right.
1: Well, so is it really a true indication of the team?
0: No.
1: Or is it just a...
0: No, the first week never is.
1: You know, they're... Well, and because of the flight situations,
0: right.
1: And
0: how
1: all
0: do you
1: that.
0: Know? Yeah. Again, they're never going to come out and say, oh, we were all tired and messed it up. So.
1: Right.
0: But interesting that they chose that way and it didn't work. Had they won, in the future,
1: it counts on their schedule as a loss.
0: Oh,
1: right?
0: Yeah. You started.
1: It's underway.
0: We talked about, and you mentioned it the other day, but we made our Super Bowl predictions on Wednesday. You mentioned how the Rams were such big favorites, and now,
1: mm-hmm.
0: now they're 0-1.
1: Yeah. Do they get extra money or anything for doing that kind of game?
0: I don't think so. No, because I think most teams hate it, just like they don't want to travel to England.
1: Are you told that you have to play that
0: game?
1: Yes. Oh, okay.
0: The schedule, yeah.
1: You don't have a choice.
0: Mm-mm.
1: Okay. I was wondering, because it's a lot of expense. It's a lot of...
0: League's probably paying some of that.
1: Paying for all the...
0: But okay. That's a lot of flying. It's different when you fly from, if the Eagles have to fly to Denver than it is from the Eagles flying to London to play another team.
1: Exactly.
0: Those teams don't love those games either.
1: Huh.
0: Because it's 8 hours in the air and the time change and the jet lag and...
1: Sure.
0: And all that bangers and mash. All right.
1: Like potatoes and sausage.
0: 6:16 at the Wing Wake Up Show.
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0: to start a little muggy. It'll clear out. The humidity will leave as well. Be around 80 degrees this afternoon. Celebrity news with Sue in a few minutes. And traffic now with John.
1: Now, another Wink 104 traffic update.
2: We're in good shape coming down from the north. No problems. 22, 322, or 11 and 15. Had an accident yesterday afternoon that took out pole and wires on 74 north of Wagoner's Gap there in Perry County. Not sure if that has reopened or not. Still trying to get some details. If you're in that area, give me an update at 717-901-5000. We're looking good on the South Bridge. No problems in Lebanon. John Will Spock, right now traffic.
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9: Aaron Rodgers was on a podcast yesterday, kind of busted on two of his former girlfriends, Shailene Woodley and Danica Patrick. To be fair, now both women have talked smack about him over the years. In 2024, Shailene brought up a really awful traumatic incident that occurred in 2022, in which she says she lost her soul and her happiness. She said the period of her life around her relationship with Aaron was the darkest, hardest time of her life. Well, yesterday, Aaron said just a few days after they got engaged in December of 2020, Shailene told him, before we get married, I have to go get intimate with this guy. As for Danica, she and Aaron dated for about 2 years and broke up in early 2020, right as COVID was hitting its stride. Last year, Danica said Aaron was emotionally abusive and that he wore her down to nothing and he leaves a trail of blood. Aaron's response yesterday was that he hooked up with Danica right after she retired and she was depressed and not fun to be around. There was no intimacy. What may have tarnished both of these relationships is the fact that in 2017, he met a woman named Brittany and that woman is now his wife. But shortly after they met, Brittany moved to Europe and he spent the next 7 or 8 years emotionally unavailable because he regretted letting her go. So both Shailene and Danica, to them, he says, the height of their fame is when they were with me. They get clicks when they say my name because I am a lightning rod. Stop talking about me. You're not relevant. Move on with your life and you're lying about what actually happened. I was actually a good partner. I don't know about that.
8: Sounds like they all wonder. Deserved each other.
9: Yeah, it makes you wonder, doesn't it? Well, it looks like Florida Georgia Line is going to reunite at the Stagecoach Festival. It posted the festival posted a teaser video of the guys loading their equipment in the back of an old Chevy pickup with the caption LFG. And Brian Kelly says to Tyler, are we really doing this again? He says, looks like it, bro. The Stagecoach Festival is April 23rd through the 25th in Indio, California. Spice Girls fans are feeling duped after they teased a big announcement. They were expecting a reunion tour, but it ended up being just a box set of their singles, which comes out November 6th. Sorry, fans. The last Spice Girls full five-member tour ended in 2008. They had a 2019 reunion, but that did not include Victoria Beckham.
8: Yeah, it's time to let go.
9: Yeah. Pink Floyd partnered with the British Royal Mint for a collection of coins and guitar picks inspired by their classic album, Dark Side of the Moon. The most expensive item, it's a solid gold guitar pick with the album cover's prism design. We all know that one. Only 10 were made and the cost, $7,770. Pink Floyd isn't the first artist to get their own collection. The Royal Mint previously made coins for The Who, Elton John, and Queen. And some celebrity news extras. Season 3 of Nobody Wants This. It will hit Netflix October 22nd.
8: I didn't even finish this season 2.
9: Get busy. John Travolta is going to star in November 1963, a movie about the mob's alleged ties to the Kennedy assassination. That'll be in theaters November 20th. And the original Housewives of New York are reunited Society for a new series called The Golden Life, where Countess Luann, Dorinda, Ramona, Sonia, and Kelly, well, they caused quite a stir in Palm Beach. That's Wink Wake Up Show Celebrity News on Wink 104.
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0: morning. I'm Jenna Clay with Wink Watch News. It's a somber day marking 25 years since the September 11th attacks. Ceremonies will be held honoring the nearly 3,000 people killed in New York, Washington, D.C., and Pennsylvania. For the past 24 years, New York City held six moments of silence, but today there will be a seventh, ABC's Wayne Cabot reports.
1: The tolling of the bells to mark 9/11 can be powerful, but sometimes silence speaks louder. This year will bring seven moments of silence in New York, reflecting where we stand 25 years later. The traditional six moments of silence, timed to when each of the Twin Towers was struck, when each one fell, one for the moment the Pentagon was hit, one for when the hijacked Flight 93 crashed in Pennsylvania. A seventh moment of silence will be held to honor those lost to 9/11 health effects.
0: More than three times as many people have died of 9/11-related illnesses than those who died on that day. Two separate Delta airline flights suffered from pressurization issues in the cabin this week. On Sunday, a Delta flight descended rapidly and diverted to Las Vegas after a pressurization problem that triggered the oxygen masks to drop down. The second incident happened yesterday when a Delta flight heading from Phoenix turned back to New York's JFK when pilots reported a loss of pressure. Both flights landed safely. A Harrisburg man is now charged with first-degree murder for a deadly shooting in York. According to ABC 27 News, 20-year-old Jaquan Bellamy is accused of shooting Jaleel Williams on the 600 block of Front Street back in April of last year. Bellamy is already in prison on unrelated charges. And several Pennsylvania district attorneys are suing the ticket-selling platform Vivid Seats. They accuse the company of deceiving customers. They claim the site advertises low ticket prices only to tack on hidden junk fees that dramatically increase the total cost. Along with paying back customers, the lawsuit aims to require transparent pricing policies. The early morning Wink Watch continues in a moment with traffic and weather on Wink 104.
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7: Accident-free around Harrisburg. No delays. 83 over East or Summit moving well on the South Bridge. 81 and 581 are in good shape. No problems coming down from the north on the river routes. Looking good. 34 at Sterrett's Gap. 422 and 322 check in fine through Hershey. Lebanon County is incident-free. 283 is in good shape between Harrisburg and Lancaster. No issues on the turnpike. John Wilsbach, right now traffic.
8: Wink 104 forecast.
9: Morning clouds will lead way to clearing skies and into the afternoon as drier air filters in, and it will be less humid as well as temperatures reach around 80 degrees. Tonight, increasing clouds overnight.

0: 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Hello.
1: Good morning. Happy Friday.
0: Yep. It should be nice this afternoon. It's a little muggy now, but it'll be 80 and sunny and pleasant this afternoon. And only near 80 with a stray shower tomorrow, mid-80s Sunday. Next week looks nice, pretty much dry. Okay. All right.
1: Although I don't know, I said happy Friday. It's a kind of a solemn Friday as we remember the 25th anniversary of 9/11.
0: Yeah, I mean, the whole day doesn't have to be, but yeah. I know what you're saying. It's kind of like when you think about it for a second.
1: There's something in the air. You know what I mean? Say heavy in the air. You think about where you were and all those people who lost their lives.
0: How about how long ago it was and all the things that have, you know, I know we saw a similar list this morning. Each of us did about the things that weren't even around 25 years ago. I mean, well, like 24-year-olds.
1: You know, yeah. They don't know.
0: It's that long ago. I mean, the iPod came out after September 11th. Google News didn't launch till after September 11th. Skype wasn't a thing. I mean, imagine if, you know, we didn't have iPhones. Imagine the communication and the video. But you couldn't Skype or FaceTime anybody, any of the people that were victimized or trapped there.
1: There are videos, pictures.
0: Mm-hmm. And there are videos, but a lot of that still is not your phone didn't record it.
1: It was news people.
0: Or people who had small camcorders. Yeah. Gmail wasn't a thing until 2004. Google Maps and YouTube weren't even until 2005. There was no YouTube back then.
1: That seems
0: The iPhone didn't come out until 2007. Uber's only been around since 2009. No, Harry Potter hadn't been a thing yet.
1: Yeah.
0: The movie Elf, which everyone thinks, you think, oh, it's legend. That was 2003. Other movies, The Notebook, was until 2004. It feels like that movie's been out 40 years. American Idol wasn't a thing. That didn't happen until the following summer.
1: We were in our old building then.
0: Mm-hmm.
1: Yeah, on 6th Street.
0: You and I were together.
1: Yeah.
0: Tim was off.
1: Yeah, he was on vacation.
0: I was still just a lowly overnight person.
1: Mm-hmm.
0: And now I'm just this lowly person.
1: And I'm still with you. Yeah. How did I do that?
0: Even now when you see some of the videos that reflect back, even the footage of it being covered, like, wow, look at the lapels on that suit and look at her hair. I mean, it seems...
1: Well, 20 years can make...
0: 25, you
1: know, yeah. Well, 25, but even 20 years in time can make a big difference in styles and,
0: Yeah, you don't have 20-year-old pictures on your phone yet, but yeah, go back and look at a picture from 2005, 2006.
1: Will they blow up by then if we have that many pictures?
0: Well, the memory keeps getting bigger. I mean, that new iPhone, the foldable phone they announced is going to have, you can get up to 2 TB.

0: terabytes of storage.
1: For $2,000.
0: No, that's $3,200 for that version.
1: Oh, that's the big one.
0: The 2 terabyte version is the big one, yeah. The big brain, yeah.
1: Mm.
0: Yeah, 25 years. There are some retrospectives on broadcast television tonight. And there are a million documentaries about it. I don't know if they still do it because cable has changed, but years ago, it might even be 10 years or 12 years. I think I just happened to be watching MSNBC, which, you know, has changed now too, but they just took the Today Show from that day and just reran it.
1: Reran it, yeah.
0: Like, as it was happening, and it was one of the strangest parts of it was, you know, 10 after 8. Before anything had happened, because we all knew what was coming and how strange and heavy that felt. And yeah, depending on how old you are, you know, if you're 35 right now and you have a 9-year-old kid, you were only 10 when it happened. So you really don't remember it. And now your 9-year-old might be asking you about it because with social media and there's a screen everywhere, kids hear about it all the time and probably mm-hmm. have questions.
1: Do they talk about it in school?
0: I'm sure they do. I know they do because I know kids, but it's, you know, certainly very sanitized.
1: Sure.
0: I think it's HBO Max has it on a documentary that was about it that is aimed at kids that, of course, eliminates a lot of the worst of the visuals and things like that. But I have not seen it, but I have heard from people that have who said it was fantastic. So, but if your kids are curious, you got to figure out
1: talk
0: a way to
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0: 6:47. The traffic update minutes away, and we'll talk a little high school football with John Wilsbach in a couple minutes on the Wink Wake Up Show.

0: Wink 104 times 651. Denny and Sue on Friday morning. 72 degrees, muggy. The humidity will leave us this afternoon as it clears out, and we'll hit 80 degrees later today. High school football tonight. We'll talk about it with John Wilsbach in a few seconds. He also has a traffic update for us on the way.
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2: Now, another Wink 104 traffic update.
3: A quiet start to the morning. Commute around Harrisburg. We're in good shape. 83 over Reeser Summit. Moving well across the South Bridge. 81 and 581. No delays. Harvey Taylor Bridge checks in fine. Coming down from the north, 22, 322, and 11 and 15 are in good shape. 34 is moving well at Sterrett's Gap. No issues in Lebanon County. 283 is quiet between Harrisburg and Lancaster. No issues on the turnpike. John Wilsbach, right now traffic.
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9: 6:54. Friday morning at the Wink Wake Up Show with Denny and Sue. John Wilsbach, traffic guru and high school football genius, is joining us on the traffic satellite. Hello, John.
10: Good morning.
9: John, I have something to bring up quickly, and I'm already late, so I don't have a ton of time, but you're the one to run this by. So, and I don't want to blast anybody publicly here, at least not this instance, so I'm not going to say where it was. But
10: okay.
9: I was at a high school football game last Friday, and John, I was shocked. The public address announcer would, like, announce when there was a fumble. Like, there'd be a fumble, and he would yell, "The ball's out! The ball's out!"
11: Like he was a coach on the sidelines.
9: I couldn't believe it, but the public address announcer, he's telling his player, he's also, I guess, telling the other team, but, and it's not like, well, maybe you can't hear it. No, of course you could hear it. Everybody could hear it.
11: He's not doing play-by-play. He's the PA.
9: Lord, yeah.
10: Yeah.
9: Is that allowed, funny. John? Is that a thing? Is that a rule? I mean...
11: Uh-oh.
9: John, are you there? Oh, I lost you somehow. Wait, if you're talking, what did I just do?
11: You pushed John, a button.
10: Are you okay, man?
9: There. Oh, now I hear you. Okay.
10: There you go. Yeah, I don't know if there's a rule or not, but the conferences and the districts, you know, maybe have to put out that the athletic director of whoever that school is has to sit down with that PA announcer and say, look, this is appropriate, this isn't appropriate. And there's a difference between the play-by-play announcer who's doing it on radio or TV or internet and the PA announcer, wait till the play's over, signal who has the ball or whatever, but you've got to keep your mouth shut during any play-by-play and keep any comments about what happened out as well. The PA announcer is completely different. You're just providing information. So it's tough for PA announcers. I know I can see them sitting there sometime and they're squirming and jumping around and getting excited because most times they're for the home team,
9: right.
10: But they've got to keep it in better perspective.
9: Yeah, I couldn't believe it. Because now the fans don't necessarily see it either. I think there were 4 fumbles. He did it 4 times. We don't see the ball has come out, but you certainly can't shout it to the players.
11: No.
9: I was really surprised by that.
11: All they have to say is fumble on the play.
9: Afterwards.
11: Right.
9: Yeah, right. Anyway, what are the big ones tonight, John?
10: Well, let's start with your Cedar Crest Falcons because they are 2-0, Denny. Woo! And they are at Warwick this evening, who hasn't won a game yet. So Cedar Crest off to a nice start. Unfortunately, Sue, Cedar Cliff is 0-2, and they're traveling to 0-2 Chambersburg.
11: Good luck, Colts.
10: Carlisle and Central Dolphin, one of those two teams, will get their first win of the season as they match up. East Penn at Manheim Central. Harrisburg is at Cumberland Valley. Hershey and Shippensburg tonight. Hollidaysburg is at Susquehanna Township. Juniata travels down to Middletown. Mechanicsburg has Redland. Mifflin County goes over to Palmyra. Northern York at Lower Dolphin. State College and Bishop McDevitt. Should be a great matchup there. Both teams are unbeaten, and Susquehanna and West Perry battle it out. Those are some of my top game picks for tonight.
9: All right, John.
11: Johnny, good job.
9: What? How are your Lebanon Valley Dutchmen doing?
10: Well, they got off to a rough start last week at F&M. They play Del Valle tomorrow afternoon in Anvil over at LVC against Del Valle. And Pro 45, you can catch me at GoDutchman.com.
9: All right, John will be calling the games.
10: I'm plugging myself, Denny.
11: That's right.
9: If you don't, who will? All right, John, we'll catch up to you in just a couple minutes with another traffic update, and we'll get to the news next on Wink 104.

0: morning. I'm Jenna Clay with Winkwatch News. It's a somber day marking 25 years since the September 11th attacks. Ceremonies will be held honoring the nearly 3,000 people killed in New York, Washington, D.C., and Pennsylvania. For the past 24 years, New York City held six moments of silence, but today there will be a seventh to honor those lost since that day from 9/11-related illnesses. More than three times as many people have died of 9/11-related illnesses than those who died on that day. Last night, the Republican midterm convention wrapped up with President Trump doubling down on his promise to pay $5,000 dividends to Americans if Republicans win the midterms. The move is being met with criticism from Democrats and Republicans, including Florida Governor Ron DeSantis, who says it will only lead to more inflation.
1: So government, federal government, is ultimately the cause of people's lack of affordability. And you can trace that going back for 20 years.
0: Republican candidates are facing voter concerns about the war and the economy. Diesel fuel, for the first time ever, now hitting $6 a gallon. A Harrisburg man is now charged with first-degree murder for a deadly shooting in York. According to ABC 27 News, 20-year-old Jaquan Bellamy is accused of shooting Jaleel Williams on the 600 block of Front Street back in April of last year. Bellamy is already in prison on unrelated charges. And Pennsylvania State Police released the results of its Labor Day weekend enforcement, which included hundreds of crashes and DUI arrests. Troopers say they investigated 790 crashes. 152 were injury-related and resulted in three deaths. Impaired driving was a factor in 67 of those non-fatal crashes. Troopers also arrested 450 motorists for driving under the influence of alcohol or drugs. The early morning Wink Watch continues in a moment with traffic and weather on Wink 104.
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4: 83 North, no delays over East or Summit. Moving well across the South Bridge and up past 19th Street. 81 and 581 are incident-free. No problems coming down from the north on the river routes. 283 South, still got a minor backlog down the ramp to 283 eastbound. A lot of speed enforcement on 81 in Carlisle, so watch yourself there. Lebanon County's in good shape. No issues on 78. 283 is in good shape between Harrisburg and Lancaster. And we're quiet on the turnpike. John Will Spock, right now traffic.
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9: Morning clouds will lead way to clearing skies and into the afternoon as drier air filters in, and it'll be less humid as well as temperatures reach around 80 degrees. Tonight, increasing clouds overnight, 62 degrees for the low. Stray showers for Saturday with the best chance of rain coming into the overnight hours, 79 degrees for the high. By Sunday, the humid air will return, partly cloudy skies, temperatures in the low to mid 80s. From the ABC 27 Weather Center, I'm meteorologist Summer Trolley.
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0: Wink 104 time, 7:09, Denny and Sue on Friday morning. 72 degrees and muggy and kind of cloudy, but the sun will be out this afternoon. And once the clouds leave, the humidity is going with it. So it should be pleasant today at 80. Okay. Maybe a shower in 79 tomorrow, mid-80s Sunday. Next week, we'll start off in the 70s. A couple 80s thrown in there later in the week. But looks pretty nice and pretty dry for the most part, too, other than maybe a stray shower, you know, 1 or 2 days. That's it. Friday morning.
1: It is Friday, September 11th, the 25th anniversary of the 9/11 terrorist attack. It's also Patriot Day in memory of those killed in the terrorist attack. It's also Make Your Bed Day. Do you make your bed every day?
0: I do not. I know you can't. There's somebody in it, but I don't.
1: This morning he wasn't in it, so I made it. I like to come home to a made bed.
0: Oh,
1: Greg will make it.
0: Was he on the couch? Were you, trouble in paradise?
1: No, he's
0: something
1: on
0: I need to know about.
1: Guy's weekend.
0: Oh, okay.
1: Tomorrow is National Video Games Day and National Chocolate Milkshake Day, and Sunday is National Grandparents Day. There you go. All right, celebrity birthdays today. Charles Kelly, Lady A singer, 45. Ludacris turns 49.
0: Wow.
1: Taraji P. Henson, Cookie from Empire, is 56. Harry Connick Jr., 59 today. Christy McNichol, remember her from Empty Nest? And that was the Golden Girls spinoff. 64, Virginia Madsen. Oh, she was great in Designated Survivor as the Congresswoman Hoogstraten. And also in Candyman and Dune, 65 today. Amy Madigan. Actress, she was Kevin Costner's wife in Field of Dreams, 76. And Brian De Palma, famous director who brought us so many great movies. Carrie, Dressed to Kill, Mission Impossible, Carlito's Way, The Untouchables, Wise Guys, and Scarface. He is 86 years young. We'd like to say happy birthday to Rose Daber. Little Rose is a big one-year-old today. Julia Tanney, a ninth grader at Mechanicsburg High School, turns 15. Happy birthday. Alexis Marcello, seventh grader at CD Middle School. She's going to be 13 tomorrow. Happy birthday to Samantha Miller, 38 today. Chrissy Watley, a paraprofessional at Paxtonia Elementary, having a birthday tomorrow. And Janelle Umberger, third grade teacher at Paxtonia Elementary, having a birthday on Sunday. And a very happy birthday to Gary Folchick of Carlisle. He's the big 7-0 on Sunday. So hope you have a great birthday weekend, everybody. Time now to spin the Wink 104 Free Money Birthday Wheel. 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And in the jackpot, it just keeps growing. $565 this morning. Spinning for the month first. If it's your birthday month and you're caller 10, then we spin for the day. And if we can match your birthday with the wheel, you get the cash. We're looking for someone born in the month. 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
0: 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We are up to caller 10 for the free money birthday wheel, and you are number 10. Hi, who's this?
13: Hi, my name's Landon.
0: Hey, Landon.
1: Landon.
0: What town do you live in?
13: I live in Millersburg, Pennsylvania.
0: Okay. All right. Yeah. How old are you?
13: I'm 15. My birthday's in
0: September, I'm guessing.
1: Just the, okay. Don't give us the date. Don't give us the number. Don't give us the number.
13: All right.
0: That's all right. Well, it sounds like someone woke you up for this. Is that right?
13: Yeah, I just woke up.
0: All right. Okay. You said you're 15. Is that right?
13: Yep.
0: Yep. So what are you, 9th grade, 10th grade?
13: 10th grade.
0: Okay.
1: All right, Landon.
0: All right. Aunt Sue's going to spin the wheel of days for you. Here we go.
1: For $565. Here we go. All right, Landon. In September, it's landed on September 27th.
13: Oh, no.
1: You said what?
13: The 14th.
1: Oh,
0: that's at the
1: I
0: bottom.
1: I really didn't hear it. Yeah. Right.
0: Go back to bed.
1: Oh, sorry, Landon.
13: All right. Well,
0: do you have school today? You have to get up?
13: Yeah, I've got to get ready for school.
0: Oh, okay. what school do you go to?
13: Millersburg.
0: Okay. All right. Well, have a good day. Hopefully the year goes fast for you. And
13: all right.
0: Yeah, get going. Start your weekend. Tell everybody in the house we said hi, okay?
13: All right. Thank you.
0: Landon, see ya. Thanks. Oh, he's polite. Been being sleepy. He's still, no trouble saying thanks.
1: Yeah.
0: All right, Landon. Well, sorry, kid. So we'll throw $5 more in the pot, $570 Monday morning, thanks to DreamWorks Roofing. 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They have the software that takes a picture of your roof from a satellite, and they can, measure it. I guess there's some robot up there flying around. And they'll give you an estimate right in your phone. You just, enter your address and your name, and there you go. No salesperson's coming to the house or anything like that. You'll have the estimate in just a matter of a couple of seconds. And we'll spin for that $570 at the same time Monday morning. We'll get a traffic update after Boston from Stella Lefty on Wink 104. On a

0: Wink 104 time 7:21. Denny and Sue on Friday morning. That's Boston from Stella Lefty. So clouds for now, sun's out later, and the humidity will sort of dissipate throughout the day as well. As it gets brighter, it'll become pleasant and about 80 degrees today. Traffic time with John.
1: Now, another Wink 104 traffic update.
2: 83 North, no delays over East or Summit. Looking good across the South Bridge. Still got a minor backlog, 283 South. Down the ramp to 283 East. No issues on 81. Just watch your speed through Carlisle. Inbound River routes are checking in. Fine 422 and 322 getting busier through Hershey, but looking good there. We're moving well through Lebanon County. I-78, no issues. Looking good on 283 in Lancaster County. No problems, Turnpike. John Wilsbach, right now traffic.
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7: Wink 104 times 725. Denny and Sue, Mac popped in the studio. It is 72 degrees. Ooh, boy, this is a long day. Are you going to take a nap before the big show?
8: No, I've got to work, girl.
7: All right.
5: All day long.
7: Matt's one of Ella's fellas. So he's going to see Ella Langley tonight at the Bryce Jordan Center.
8: I'm not an Ella fellow.
5: You have a t-shirt.
8: That is the worst name.
7: I saw Rich in the hall earlier, and I said to him, oh, there's one of Ella's fellas.
8: And he keeps saying to me, he goes, are you an Ella fellow? I'm like, no, I am not an Ella fella.
7: Well,
5: Is he?
8: No, he likes Ella Langley songs.
7: That is the definition.
5: Yeah. You're a big fan.
7: And so are you.
8: Okay, I do like your songs.
7: And I better see you in the t-shirt Monday. Oh, I won't be here.
5: You won't be here. I'm
8: not buying an Ella Langley t-shirt.
5: Come on.
8: I'm not buying
7: it. Don't pay $55 inside. Buy one of the stolen ones outside afterwards.
8: I don't know if they do that at the Bryce Jordan Center.
7: Oh.
8: That's more...
7: big city.
8: That's more big city.
7: You're probably right, yeah.
8: Yeah, hot items. Yeah,
7: You can make a deal with those guys, though.
8: Oh, I remember a couple of years ago when Ed Sheeran was at the Link, Chloe and her friend wanted a t-shirt. And I'm like, well, we're not buying it in here.
5: No.
8: So we bought one outside the stadium. I got two of them for $20.
7: Each or total?
8: Total.
7: Yeah, right.
5: But did they melt in the wash?
8: No, they still are fine. Chloe wears it a lot to go to bed and stuff.
5: Oh, okay. It
8: looks great.
7: They'll tell you 20, and then you say to them, I'll give you 30 for two of them, or... and if it's real late, $10 each. And then they look at you like, you know I'm a criminal. I'm not afraid to hurt you. But then the guy went to me. He's like, no, man, they're 20. I said, all right, you can take the two I was going to buy home with you. So I walked away.
8: Bless you.
7: Bless you, Sue. And he chased me down.
8: Yeah. You start walking away, they will come and say, okay, fine.
7: Right. You just got to stand up for your principle. I'm not giving you $20 for each.
5: Just back away. Don't turn your back on them.
7: Well, that's right. Yeah.
8: Otherwise, you're going to get shivved.
7: Hands up and back up. That's right. But not a Bryce Jordan Center.
8: They're not doing that.
7: No. Okay.
8: If anything, the college kids are probably making them and selling them out there. Then they'll fall apart.
7: The college kids I hear about it, they're a lot more enterprising, running a much bigger business.
8: Yeah. Yes, right. They're dealing with other types of product.
7: All right, anyway, we'll have fun.
8: Oh, thanks.
5: Yeah, have a good time.
8: Yeah, thanks.
7: Are you driving or is the other fellow driving?
8: No, this fellow's driving. I mean, I'm driving.
7: Oh, are you? Okay. And you're taking, and also, it's not just you and the other dude up the hall. You're taking your daughter and a friend of hers, right?
8: Yes, okay. Yeah. Because they are big fans. Chloe loves her.
7: Oh, really? Mm-hmm. Okay. Yeah, girls who aren't even into country music, and I know Chloe doesn't necessarily, but I know other kids who are in that age wheelhouse, and to them it's all Drake and Chris Brown, but Ella Langley is also thrown in there. They love her for some reason.
8: Well, yeah, she just got two big nominations I forget from whatever is the Grammys, the American Music Awards.
7: I think the CMAs or something.
5: CMAs, whatever. Yeah.
8: But yes, she's the hottest thing in country music right now. But I mean, you don't have to be a country music fan. This station is playing Ella Langley.
7: It's Billboard. She's the longest running non-holiday song on Billboard's
5: weeks,
7: Hot 100
5: right?
7: ever.
8: Yeah. This station is playing Stella Lefty, which is a country artist.
7: But she's not. These people have all crossed over.
8: Yeah, so. Exactly.
7: So, yeah.
8: But Stella Lefty's going to be okay because her dad's a billionaire.
7: Who's her dad? I don't know this.
8: I don't know her dad, but her dad is a billionaire. He's the one that financed her album and her career.
5: Well, that helps.
8: It does help. You don't have to go raise money when you can just say, Daddy,
5: I need some money.
8: I want to be a music star.
7: Eric Lefkofsky, worth $5 billion, one of the world's richest individuals, co-founded Groupon.
8: Oh, there you go.
5: Okay. Mm-hmm. Groupon daddy.
7: I mean, it helps to have, and you can't really blame the kids. It's not her. No. You know, Gracie Abrams' dad is, of course, J.J. Abrams, super famous. But, I mean, it's not her fault.
8: Yeah, and I like Gracie Abrams. You have to have some talent.
7: Yeah.
5: Boy, yeah, you'd get eaten alive if you didn't have any talent.
7: I understand the theme. You like them in their 20s, huh?
5: He always has. I
8: Sue? Holy jeez. Well, there came the chair.
7: Yep, right.
8: She was on my side, and then I turned my back, and the chair came right over my head.
7: Yep, that's it.
8: Typical Sue.
7: Sue the heel, yeah.
5: Don't you remember years ago, Selena Gomez, wasn't it?
7: Yeah. Well, she was in her teens then.
5: Right, that's what I'm saying.
7: Matt got 30 years older. The girls got 6 years older. All right. Susquehanna Township Police on line 1 for you.

0: Good morning. I'm Jenna Clay with Wink Watch News. It's a somber day marking 25 years since the September 11th attacks. Ceremonies will be held honoring the nearly 3,000 people killed in New York, Washington, D.C., and Pennsylvania. For the past 24 years, New York City held six moments of silence, but today there will be a seventh, ABC's Wayne Cabot reports.
1: The tolling of the bells to mark 9/11 can be powerful, but sometimes silence speaks louder. This year will bring seven moments of silence in New York, reflecting where we stand 25 years later. The traditional six moments of silence, timed to when each of the Twin Towers was struck, when each one fell, one for the moment the Pentagon was hit, one for when the hijacked Flight 93 crashed in Pennsylvania. A seventh moment of silence will be held to honor those lost to 9/11 health effects.
0: More than three times as many people have died of 9/11-related illnesses than those who died on that day. Two separate Delta airline flights suffered from pressurization issues in the cabin this week. On Sunday, a Delta flight descended rapidly and diverted to Las Vegas after a pressurization problem that triggered the oxygen masks to drop down. The second incident happened yesterday when a Delta flight heading from Phoenix turned back to New York's JFK when pilots reported a loss of pressure. Both flights landed safely. A Harrisburg man is now charged with first-degree murder for a deadly shooting in York. According to ABC 27 News, 20-year-old Jaquan Bellamy is accused of shooting Jaleel Williams on the 600 block of Front Street back in April of last year. Bellamy is already in prison on unrelated charges. And several Pennsylvania district attorneys are suing the ticket-selling platform Vivid Seats. They accuse the company of deceiving customers. They claim the site advertises low ticket prices only to tack on hidden junk fees that dramatically increase the total cost. Along with paying back customers, the lawsuit aims to require transparent pricing policies. The early morning Wink Watch continues in a moment with traffic and weather on Wink 104.
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4: Now, another Wink 104 traffic update.
5: We're in good shape. 83 over east or Summit. Minor slowing after 2nd Street and a half mile backlog. 283 south down the ramp to 283 east. Watch your speed. 81 in Carlisle. Inbound River routes are checking in fine. No issues in Hershey. 15 north got some stacking in Dillsburg there through the late cycles at 74. I-78's moving well. Getting word of an accident in Lancaster County. Columbia side of Chickies Hill on 441 at Clinesville Road. Should be off to the side. John Will Spock, right now traffic.
6: Morning clouds will lead way to clearing skies and into the afternoon as drier air filters in, and it'll be less humid as well as temperatures reach around 80 degrees. Tonight, increasing clouds overnight, 62 degrees for the low. Stray showers for Saturday with the best chance of rain coming into the overnight hours, 79 degrees for the high. By Sunday, the humid air will return, partly cloudy skies, temperatures in the low to mid 80s. From the ABC 27 Weather Center, I'm meteorologist Summer Trolley.
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0: in the studio as well. Friday morning, 70 degrees, 80 for a high this afternoon. Still a little muggy, but it'll get better this afternoon. The sun will be out. Friday morning, September 11th, 25 years since the attacks. It was a Tuesday morning, and it was sunny and bright around here then. I don't know if the rest of the country, but it was a real nice day.
1: Oh, it was a beautiful
0: day. Mm-hmm. Yeah.
1: Mm-hmm. Well, I'll tell you, watching the footage this morning, when I was eating breakfast, I was like, oh, man, it brings it all back. But it's so weird. Like, there are people, like I mentioned to you guys the other day, there are people that now work in this building that were not even born for September 11th.
0: If you have 24-year-old kids, or you are 24, you weren't alive for it.
1: I mean, it's one thing to know that Ella and Chloe, my two girls, they weren't alive for it. But it's weird that people work here.
0: Adults.
1: Yeah. And they can't relate to it.
0: This year's college freshmen were born in 2008.
1: Yeah.
0: That's that long ago. We mentioned some things earlier this morning that weren't around, you know, 25 years ago that we can't imagine our lives like now.
1: The iPhone.
0: Well, yeah, that was 2007.
1: Yeah.
0: YouTube wasn't until 2005. In 2001, you still had a Hotmail, Yahoo, or AOL email address. There was no Gmail. That wasn't until 2004.
1: You still have an AOL email address.
0: I do, yeah. But I do. Not to get off the topic, but I keep it just because back when we first got them in the 1400s, everything was tied to it.
1: Yeah.
0: And I didn't want to change it all, so I still use it for that. Sue and I mentioned that Elf and The Notebook, two big movies, for example, that was 03 and 04. Wow. I mean, and they both seem like they've been around 50 years.
1: Mm-hmm.
0: Sue and I were working together that morning. Mm-hmm. Were you in the old building too then?
1: I was in the old building. I watched the second plane hit in John O'Day's office.
2: Yeah. I remember being back there and we went, oh, this was no accident.
1: Yeah.
2: It took that to be like, this was no accident.
1: I remember being at my sales cubicle in the morning and Mindy called and she's like, hey, did you hear? She called me about something innocuous. She goes, by the way, I'm watching the Today Show and they say that a small plane hit the Twin Towers. Yeah. I'm like, what? That's ridiculous. Why would a small plane? How does a small plane not able to maneuver around the Twin Towers? I said, that seems ridiculous. She goes, I'm just telling you what they say on the news. I'm like, okay.
0: But at the time, it was, how would you wrap around your head what the reality was?
1: Right.
0: I distinctly remember thinking, I don't remember everything about that day, but I distinctly remember thinking, I would not want to be the person that has to go up there and replace those windows. Like, that's how minor I thought it was.
1: Right.
0: That's going to be, how are they going to do that?
2: Really, it was a jet fuel, and then
0: and look what happened. Yeah,
2: the whole building collapsed.
0: The whole day felt weird. Mm. And now, even here, and even if you're listening, you know, thinking back, we're talking about it. You get a weird feeling inside of you, thinking about what you were doing.
1: Did you guys see the footage from last night of the 1700 or 1900 drones make the Twin Tower outline?
2: I saw that it happened. I did not see the footage of it.
1: It's pretty cool.
2: Is it?
0: Yeah, I read headlines about it, but I didn't see it either.
1: Yeah, you should check out, you know, I'm sure you can Google it. It's pretty cool.
0: Hmm. What was it again?
1: It's however many people died in New York. I forget what the number is.
0: 2,700.
1: Okay, so that's how many drones they had light up and make the silhouettes of the two Twin Tower buildings. And
0: Where did they do it?
1: At the
2: New
1: site.
2: York, yeah.
0: Oh, they did it where
1: they did it.
0: Because there's a building there. And there's,
1: they did it over the footprint.
0: Oh, okay. Mm-hmm. Wow. All right. 7:43 on the Friday morning Wink Wake Up Show.
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0: Wink 104 times 748, Friday morning at the Wink Wake Up Show. Clouds for now, sun later, and 80 degrees this afternoon. The humidity will leave us. Today's the last day to text to register to win this trip to Orlando to see Teddy Swims, Thursday, October 22nd. Airfare for two nights hotel, and tickets to the show if you're the grand prize winner. 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That'll get you signed up. Everything to 95819. Back in a few seconds. First, this traffic update.
1: Now, another Wink 104 traffic update.
2: 83 North, no delays over Easter Summit. Just steady, heavy volume, bumper to bumper. 2nd Street north of 19th Street. 81 and 581 are looking good. No problems coming down from the north on the river routes. 283 South, half mile backlog down to the ramp to 283 East. 15 North, slow go through the light cycle there in Dillsburg at 74. 34 checks in fine at Starrett's Gap. Lebanon County is accident-free. I-78 looks good. No issues on the turnpike. Chow Will Spock, right now traffic.
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0: Wink 104 times 754, Denny and Sue, and Matt's here on Friday morning. Any college stories? She's almost been gone a month.
8: No, she's doing great in college. She's got all A's. I think she's got a big test on Monday, or maybe two tests next week.
0: What's the target red circle card balance?
3: Don't look, Ethel.
8: It's funny you ask.
0: Why is it funny I ask?
8: Well, because...
0: Target call make her customer of the year?
3: She's getting a free gift card.
0: It's now whenever you tap your Target card, Ella's picture shows up.
8: I logged on to the account, like, this is 2 days ago, and I saw some new charges on there. I'm like... So I texted her, Ella, why are you going to Starbucks and spending... $16, and how do you spend $16 at Starbucks?
0: I've never
3: been
0: in one.
3: All the girls' coffee.
0: How much is one? I don't even know.
8: Well, if you buy one,
3: such
8: a
3: ripoff.
8: A five or six? Wait, they discount them. It's like half price.
3: $8 a cup?
8: I think so.
0: Those big refreshers, I don't know. Yeah,
3: it depends what it is.
0: I'm never drinking one.
8: And then she got a sandwich or something, and then there was some other charge on there. Like, what did you get? You have everything. And she's like, well, I got, one of the things I got was a new Brita water filter for our water filter, or for our Brita. I said, Ella, we just bought that 3 weeks ago. You don't need to replace it. She goes, well, I saw that they had only one left, and they rarely ever have them. So I thought, oh, I'll buy it. So in 3 months when I have to replace it, I'll have it. I'm like,
3: well, that might be a good idea.
8: Okay, well, they're going to have another one in the next 2.5 months.
0: Hold on. Why does a college kid need a Brita water filter?
8: Because
0: get a case of water.
3: The water.
8: A case of water?
0: Yeah, what do you
3: mean? All that plastic? That's not bad.
0: Okay, fine.
3: That's your footprint.
8: Now she can just go over to the sink, fill it up, and it'll clean the water, and they have drinking
3: filters
8: water.
3: Filters it.
0: Okay, fine.
8: Yeah, don't get single-serve plastic.
0: It seemed unnecessary, but all right, fair enough.
8: Yeah, and how are they going to get the bottles? How are they going to get the cases of bottles up there? You think a bunch of college girls are going to walk it six blocks from Target?
0: They're cute girls. Ask a college boy.
3: Do they even recycle? Probably not.
8: Good question. I don't remember seeing I think I did see a recycling bin. Now, the question is, will they recycle? Who knows?
0: Why would you need to? There are three separate rivers in that city. Just throw it in there.
8: Based on some of their roommates...
3: Oh, and what's, faint.
8: And what's going on there, I don't think those roommates probably recycle.
0: Yeah. Good Lord.
8: They only care about one thing, themselves.
0: Well, 18, sure.
3: It's an adjustment living with many, five other girls? Five other
0: girls. And strangers, you know. Although we've mentioned this before, you think, oh, maybe I should live with five of my friends. That's also a different, I mean, just when you live with anybody or travel with someone for, you know, a week or so, you find out.
8: Yeah,
3: but you're all in the same boat, so it's like kind of, don't you? I mean,
8: well,
3: some people take more than they, you know. There's givers and there's takers.
0: Exactly. Yes.
8: So there's six in a suite. Three of them are more aligned, and then the other three are doing this stuff over here. And
3: well, tell her that's it. That pick her crew.
8: Mm-hmm.
0: Right. Yeah. You figure it out. Just the same way you make friends as in school. It happens at every age. The same kids you were friends with in first grade, by the time second or third grade roll around, you can, at 8 years old, you can start to figure out who you don't want to spend any time around. And then it happens at 18 and 28 and 48 and 68. I mean, you just figure these people forget it. And it happens at college. But I remember the same thing, being there just for one semester. I liked my roommate, but we were different.
3: He didn't like you.
0: No, he did, but we were different. But he wanted a partier to be his roommate.
3: Oh, well, that wasn't
0: you. And I went home on the weekends to work because I didn't have any money, so...
8: Well, yeah, and you were watching Empty Nest in the dorm.
0: That was at high school.
3: Well, then he probably loved it that you weren't there, so then he could party.
0: Yeah, it was fine. Yeah. I'll just throw up on that bed. Hey, thanks. Yeah, who knows what went on there when I wasn't there.
8: Hmm. You know what went on there when you weren't there.
3: On your bed.
0: Yeah.
8: And it certainly wasn't going on when you were there.
0: I wasn't using it for that anyway. Yeah.
8: You didn't have it going on.
0: Yeah. Those springs probably thought I was quite the party. Yeah. All right, 7:58. News and traffic next at the Wink Wake Up Show.

0: Good morning. I'm Jenna Clay with Winkwatch News. It's a somber day marking 25 years since the September 11th attacks. Ceremonies will be held honoring the nearly 3,000 people killed in New York, Washington, D.C., and Pennsylvania. For the past 24 years, New York City held six moments of silence, but today there will be a seventh to honor those lost since that day from 9/11-related illnesses. More than three times as many people have died of 9/11-related illnesses than those who died on that day. Last night, the Republican midterm convention wrapped up with President Trump doubling down on his promise to pay $5,000 dividends to Americans if Republicans win the midterms. The move is being met with criticism from Democrats and Republicans, including Florida Governor Ron DeSantis, who says it will only lead to more inflation.
1: So government, federal government, is ultimately the cause of people's lack of affordability. And you can trace that going back for 20 years.
0: Republican candidates are facing voter concerns about the war and the economy. Diesel fuel, for the first time ever, now hitting $6 a gallon. A Harrisburg man is now charged with first-degree murder for a deadly shooting in York. According to ABC 27 News, 20-year-old Jaquan Bellamy is accused of shooting Jaleel Williams on the 600 block of Front Street back in April of last year. Bellamy is already in prison on unrelated charges. And Pennsylvania State Police released the results of its Labor Day weekend enforcement, which included hundreds of crashes and DUI arrests. Troopers say they investigated 790 crashes. 152 were injury-related and resulted in three deaths. Impaired driving was a factor in 67 of those non-fatal crashes. Troopers also arrested 450 motorists for driving under the influence of alcohol or drugs. The early morning Wink Watch continues in a moment with traffic and weather on Wink 104.
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5: Now, another Wink 104 traffic update.
6: 83 North, steady heavy over Easter Summit. Got minor slowing 2nd Street, heading up north of 19th Street. Half mile backlog, 283 South, down the ramp to 283 East. 283 westbound, got a slow-go airport connector over to the turnpike. No problems on the inbound river routes. Looking good through Carlisle, just watch your speed there. Getting busier through Hershey on 322. Lebanon County is accident-free. No issues, turnpike. John Will Spock, right now traffic.
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10: Morning clouds will lead way to clearing skies and into the afternoon as drier air filters in, and it'll be less humid as well as temperatures reach around 80 degrees. Tonight, increasing clouds overnight, 62 degrees for the low. Stray showers for Saturday with the best chance for rain coming into the overnight hours, 79 degrees for the high. By Sunday, the humid air will return, partly cloudy skies, temperatures in the low to mid 80s. From the ABC 27 Weather Center, I'm meteorologist Summer Trolley.
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0: Sue. 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

0: Wink 104 time, 818, Denny and Sue, Friday morning. Glad you're along. 72 degrees with some clouds. Sun will be out later this afternoon. The humidity will dissipate as well, be around 80. And as we mentioned a few minutes ago, America's largest RV show coming to the Giant Center parking lot Wednesday through Sunday of next week, 16th through the 20th. 33 football fields of new RVs from all the big manufacturers. And if you'd like to check it out for yourself, four tickets for America's largest RV show next Wednesday through Sunday for caller 10 right now at 717-234-WINK. Traffic in just a few seconds.
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0: 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It's got twang.
1: Now, another Wink 104 traffic update.
2: 83 northbound, steady, heavy over Acer Summit, but no backlogs and no delays. We're in good shape on the South Bridge. Moving well as you head 2nd Street north of 19th Street. Minor slowing 283 south, down the ramp to 283 east. 81 and 581 are in good shape. No problems coming down from the north on the river routes. Watch your speed, 81 getting through Carlisle. 422 and 322, check in fine through Hershey. Lebanon County is accident-free. John Will Spock, right now traffic.
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0: 824 with Denny and Sue on Friday morning. And we are up to caller 10, and that's you. Hi, who's this?
1: This is Diane.
0: Diane, you get the tickets for America's Largest RV Show, Giant Center Parking Lot, next Wednesday through Sunday, okay?
1: Thank you so much.
0: You
1: appreciate
0: it. You got it. What town do you live in?
1: Mechanicsburg.
0: Hold on, Forrest. Diane, we'll tell you how to get those tickets. America's Largest RV Show next Wednesday through Sunday, 16th through the 20th, at the Giant Center parking lot.
2: And it's a big one.
0: We just mentioned, you heard me talking with Alyssa from Underdog Sports Bar and Grill. They are sponsoring Denny's Dog of the Week.
2: Oh, we have a sponsor.
0: Starting next week, you'll have a chance to win some gift cards from Underdog. And the value on them will depend on whether or not I'm right. So Sue's,
2: ooh, pressure's on, baby.
0: So Sue's least favorite segment is now mandatory.
2: I don't want to root against the listeners.
0: I know, I love it. You have to root for me.
2: See, I like to root against you, mm-hmm. but now I got to root for the listeners because I want them to win the $25 gift card.
0: Mm-hmm.
2: All right.
0: So,
2: boy, this took a turn.
0: Just to get warmed up, I got to get things started. So I'm still going to bet a fake $1 billion every week. Last year, we were a teeny tiny winner. And so I need a dog of the week this week for opening weekend.
2: And it is?
0: The Colts +3. Take the Colts getting 3 points from the Ravens. I think Colts will have a decent year. I think the Ravens will not be so hot this year. So I am taking the Colts +3 at home Sunday at 1:00.
2: Okay.
0: Again, the favorite can't win every game. So you got to find, it's usually about 50-50. So you got to find the dogs each week. And it's tough because you always think, well, the favorite's going to lose. But, and then you see some of these favorites this weekend. Like, shouldn't the Steelers beat Atlanta? They're no good. Shouldn't the Bears win? I thought the Bears would be in the Super Bowl this year. Shouldn't they beat the Panthers? You'd think. Cleveland's supposed to be terrible. The Cardinals are going to be terrible. So I could pick. So I can't take them. But
2: well,
0: I
2: what's
0: think
2: the spread on some of those? Like, I mean, this is only 3 points.
0: Yeah, like Cleveland's getting 8.5. And they're going to need every one of them. Or maybe they'll win. Who knows? The 49ers were big underdogs. Well, they were big underdogs. They were 3.5-point underdogs last night, and they won convincingly, beating the Rams by 20 points. So there you go. First dog of the week.
2: Colts plus three.
0: And then starting next Friday, you'll have a chance to win gift cards from Underdog Sports Bar. What a natural tie-in. Denny's Dog, Underdog Sports Bar and Grill.
2: We're going to have to reach you on the ship then to get your dog
0: you
2: of
0: may
2: the week.
0: Be right on Friday.
2: Okay.
0: Yeah.
2: Ship to shore.
0: They don't call it that anymore, but that's funny you say that. Yeah. Lily Tomlin.
2: I need to speak to Denny Logan, ship to shore.
0: Lily Tomlin's below deck, and she's plugging the buttons to try to get everyone. You know. Last night's game was interesting in that it was in Melbourne, Australia.
2: Yeah.
0: Which is a 15-hour flight from the West Coast. So it was LA Rams, San Francisco 49ers. So they both flew from California about 15 hours to get there. The 49ers got there 6 days early to adjust. The Rams decided to just go 28 hours before and try and stay on the same schedule. They're never going to say whether or not that was the reason they played so flat. But it is interesting that it didn't work.
2: Was that behind it?
0: Yeah, it didn't work.
2: Or not.
0: The thinking, the 49ers said they consulted like sleep coaches and sleep studies and whether or not it would be better to get acclimated or do what the Rams did. Their approach was, let's just go the day before. Mm-hmm. We're going to stay on the exact same schedule and we're going to treat it as though it's 5:30 in the evening, even though it was 10:30 in the morning when the game kicked off yesterday. But they won
2: it. Yeah, and they were out of rest.
0: But yeah, your body doesn't work that way.
2: No.
0: And that might have been it. One other thing to bring up about football. It's Ludacris's birthday today, and he's 49. They're using him, and he's in the State Farm commercials. They're using his music. That song "Roll Out" is used on some other commercial that plays now all the time.
2: And now he's doing the little like intro before the Sunday night football
0: Monday night football.
2: Song.
0: Yeah.
2: Does it fit?
0: I don't know. I mean,
2: does it fit?
0: Each one is going to be like the Sunday night one where they sort of rework it to mention the teams that are playing.
2: Right.
0: And I know you had mentioned to me your husband feels this way, and I know you agree. The Sunday night football song is the stupidest thing ever, and I guess Carrie Underwood makes millions of dollars. It's not her fault, but...
2: Right, not that he doesn't like Carrie Underwood, but he says, it's just a dumb song. Waiting all day for Sunday night.
0: Why were you waiting? All the games were during the day. Right. I just want all of these games to be over so I can watch the Sunday night game and then have to get up real tired and go to work the next day. No one thinks that.
2: No.
0: The song is sung fine and it sounds fine. It just doesn't make any sense.
2: And they've been using it for years.
0: Yeah, what are we, the 20th year? Because wasn't it...
2: I don't know. I don't get it.
0: Was it Hank Williams at first, All My Rowdy Friends? Was that Sunday or Monday? That was Sunday.
2: All My Rowdy here from Monday night.
0: No, maybe it was Monday, but... I've been waiting all day for Sunday night. There is not one person alive at 1 o'clock on Sunday, whether into football or not, goes, oh, I really wish it was 8:30. No one's doing that. Whatever. All right. Did you write that down, Sue? $1 billion on the Colts.
2: I got it.
0: Okay. All right. 8:29 now. 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

0: Good morning. I'm Jenna Clay with Wink Watch News. It's a somber day marking 25 years since the September 11th attacks. Ceremonies will be held honoring the nearly 3,000 people killed in New York, Washington, D.C., and Pennsylvania. For the past 24 years, New York City held six moments of silence, but today there will be a seventh, ABC's Wayne Cabot reports.
1: The tolling of the bells to mark 9/11 can be powerful, but sometimes silence speaks louder. This year will bring seven moments of silence in New York, reflecting where we stand 25 years later. The traditional six moments of silence, timed to when each of the Twin Towers was struck, when each one fell, one for the moment the Pentagon was hit, one for when the hijacked Flight 93 crashed in Pennsylvania. A seventh moment of silence will be held to honor those lost to 9/11 health effects.
0: More than three times as many people have died of 9/11-related illnesses than those who died on that day. Two separate Delta airline flights suffered from pressurization issues in the cabin this week. On Sunday, a Delta flight descended rapidly and diverted to Las Vegas after a pressurization problem that triggered the oxygen masks to drop down. The second incident happened yesterday when a Delta flight heading from Phoenix turned back to New York's JFK when pilots reported a loss of pressure. Both flights landed safely. A Harrisburg man is now charged with first-degree murder for a deadly shooting in York. According to ABC 27 News, 20-year-old Jaquan Bellamy is accused of shooting Jaleel Williams on the 600 block of Front Street back in April of last year. Bellamy is already in prison on unrelated charges. And several Pennsylvania district attorneys are suing the ticket-selling platform Vivid Seats. They accuse the company of deceiving customers. They claim the site advertises low ticket prices only to tack on hidden junk fees that dramatically increase the total cost. Along with paying back customers, the lawsuit aims to require transparent pricing policies. The early morning Wink Watch continues in a moment with traffic and weather on Wink 104.
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5: Now, another Wink 104 traffic update.
6: 83 northbound, no delays over East or Summit. Still busy across the South Bridge, but no backlogs, no delays. 81 and 581 are incident-free. Looking good on the inbound river routes. 34 checks in fine at Starrett's Gap. Still a little busy. 15 north heading up through Dillsburg. 283 south is thinned out. Heading down to the ramp to 283 eastbound. Lebanon County, no issues. And we're in good shape on 283 between Harrisburg and Lancaster. Chet Wilsbach, right now traffic.
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8: Morning clouds will lead way to clearing skies and into the afternoon as drier air filters in, and it'll be less humid as well as temperatures reach around 80 degrees. Tonight, increasing clouds overnight, 62 degrees for the low. Stray showers for Saturday with the best chance for rain coming into the overnight hours, 79 degrees for the high. By Sunday, the humid air will return, partly cloudy skies, temperatures in the low to mid 80s. From the ABC 27 Weather Center, I'm meteorologist Summer Trolley.
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9: Dan, you were looking at obviously a very disturbing live shot there. That is the World Trade Center, and we have unconfirmed reports this morning that a plane has crashed into one of the towers of the World Trade Center.
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0: Wink 104 time 844. Mr. Know-It-All Teddy Swims there with Denny and Sue on Friday morning, September 11th. As we've talked about a couple times this morning, and of course, it's everywhere media-wise and social media, that today marks 25 years since the September 11th attacks. And of course,
1: a terrible day.
0: Yeah, depending on your age, you know, it hits you. You know, it hits everybody differently, if you, depending on if you're, you know, 25 or 30 or 50 or 70, 80, whatever.
1: I'm sure a lot of people remember where they were.
0: Mm-hmm. Right. And as we touched on earlier, you know, it's so long that things didn't exist. You know, we're all lost without our phones anymore, but we didn't have iPhones and Androids back then. The iPhone wasn't until 07, the Android in 08. You know, people could record some things, but it was not nearly as easy as it is now. There was no Skype or FaceTime for those who experienced it to even contact or track down loved ones. And
1: right. Yeah. Maybe more people would have reached out to their loved ones, you know, and let them know what was happening or in live time.
0: I mean, a lot of what you hear is, you know, voicemails, old answering machine messages.
1: Right.
0: That are even hard to keep, you know.

0: over time.
1: Yeah.
0: But the, you know, the technology, of course, has changed so much. It made it so different.
1: Mm.
0: But
1: 25 years.
0: Yeah. As you said a second ago, and you're right, it's one of those events in history, depending on your age, you remember exactly where you were and how it felt and how, as we touched on earlier, it was hard to wrap your head around what you were seeing. Like, well, how is that even possible? Till we understood exactly what was going on.
1: And then it was almost shock, you know?
0: Mm-hmm. You know, other people, you can argue it's probably the last time we were really united. There wasn't a whole lot of divisiveness back then.
1: No, there wasn't.
0: I talk about the phones. Maybe the phone, you know, contributed to ruining that too. But it was 25 years ago today on that Tuesday morning, September 11th of 2001. And it was at this moment at 8:46 a.m. here in the east when that first plane hit the first tower. And then, of course, you know, everything else broke loose minutes after that and throughout the day and weeks and months. And it still reverberates, you know, through a lot of our culture today. So,
1: and the lives of all those affected, the families. I mean,
0: yeah. Yeah, the all nearly 3,000 that lost their lives in New York and Washington and Shanksville, Pennsylvania, and
1: absolutely.
0: So at this moment here at 8:46, exactly 25 years ago, we're going to take a moment of silence to you know, let you reflect back on it and maybe think of those who certainly went through a worse day, those that lost their lives and the families affected by it too. So join us at this moment of silence.

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5: 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The Wink Wake Up Show is more than just a morning show. 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

0: Quint 104 time, 908 now, Denny and Sue, Taylor Swift there. Is that one of the songs that was nominated for the CMAs? She says she's going to it for the first time in 10 years.
1: I believe so. That's why she's That's why she is making an appearance, because she's up for an award.
0: She said she's going to it because, and this is her quote, I have not yeed my last haul. I thought that was funny.
1: That was funny.
0: I have not yeed my last haul. That's good. Oh, that Taylor.
1: Oh, yeah,
0: she
1: might funny.
0: Make it. She might make it.
1: You think?
0: I'm rooting for her. Hope it works out for her. All right, Denny and Sue here on Friday, September 11th. Historically today, the show Dick Tracy debuted on ABC on September 11th, 1950. The first Miss America contest aired on television for the first time in 1954.
1: There she is.
0: Lee Merriweather was the winner, then went on to become Catwoman.
1: Yeah.
0: 12 years later.
1: Not that. Did Burt Park sing that first year, I wonder?
0: Oh, I don't even know. Does it say? No, it doesn't say. What else? Boy, this was a big day, depending on how old you are, what you're into. September 11th, 1977, Atari was released.
1: Oh, man.
0: The one everybody had, the 2600. I shouldn't say everybody, because we never had it, and I wanted one so bad.
1: Yeah, but you had it in television, didn't you?
0: Got that later. That was in the 80s, but...
1: Yeah, that was really, the rich kids had.
0: Oh, my God, that neighbor kid. No, the rich kids had ColecoVision.
1: I like Missile Command.
0: Was that on Atari?
1: Yeah.
0: Oh, I liked Breakout.
1: You know, the tennis thing?
0: No, the bar at the bottom and the ball, you bounce it up. Oh,
1: yeah, it was kind of like tennis.
0: Yeah.
1: Would bust you.
0: Oh, my God. Then when Pac-Man came out and the kids said, oh, the joystick. Oh, like, you have the joystick, too? Oh, it's great. Instead of just the circle thing in your
1: right.
0: hand.
1: Right. Yeah. Mm-hmm.
0: Oh, those were the days.
1: Atari.
0: Oh, the 1400s. How old are we? What else from this day? The Carol Burnett Show premiered on this night 59 years ago in 1967.
1: Funny comedy.
0: It ran for 11 seasons and won 25 primetime Emmys. Little House on the Prairie premiered on this day, 1974.
1: That was a big show. Yeah.
0: Yeah.
1: I got a lot of viewers.
0: If you were a headbanger in the late 80s and 90s, Warrant released their album Cherry Pie on this day in 1990.
1: She's my cherry pie.
0: 36 years ago today. It's 23 years today that John Ritter passed away.
1: 26?
0: 23 years.
1: 23.
0: In 2003.
1: Whoa.
0: 23 years. Yeah. An undetected aortic dissection.
1: Mm-hmm.
0: Felt like he had the flu on the set of Eight Simple Rules for Dating My Teenage Daughter. At the time, he was playing the dad on that show with Peg Bundy. Katie Sagal and the girl went on to be Penny on The Big Bang Theory, Kaley Cuoco.
1: And I'm sure he thought he wasn't sick enough that he needed to go to the hospital.
0: No, they knew he like collapsed. It was really, it was like, he must be dehydrated or whatever. Mm-hmm. It felt vomity, which sometimes a heart attack can feel that way. And not exactly what an aortic dissection is, but nonetheless, he was only 54.
1: Did he die before he got to the hospital?
0: Basically. And it was not savable. The tear was so big at that point. And that's why the heart chambers fill with blood. And they're not really detected. Short of getting your heart scanned, you're not going to know you have that. And good luck asking your insurance to just cover that just for they can take a little peek at it. They're not doing it.
1: Oh, great.
0: Yeah, sorry. That's sad. I have some number ones for you, Sue. I'm not to leave out historically today is 25 years since September 11th, but we have mentioned that earlier. And some number one music songs from this date in history, Sue. Shake, shake, shake. Shake, shake, shake.
1: Shake, shake your booty.
0: Oh, I was going to say that, too.
1: Shake
0: yeah.
1: My little grandson knows that song.
0: He does?
1: Yeah.
0: Well, that hit number one on this day. What year?
1: Oh, man.
0: We're only on till noon.
1: Okay. I'm conflicted.
0: When were you
1: here.
0: shaking your booty? Just think back.
1: I would say 78.
0: 76.
1: Ah!
0: Dream Lover, Mariah.
1: Dream Lover, take me away, take me up, take me down, take me anywhere.
0: 2 months at number one. Almost 7 weeks.
1: 89.
0: 93.
1: I was going to go higher, but...
0: Hard to Say I'm Sorry, Chicago.
1: I'm sorry.
0: Yes, that's it. Yeah. That was number one for 3 weeks. It hit number one on this day. What year?
1: Okay, that's old. That would be 77.
0: 82. You're having a great day. Go Away, Little Girl, Donny Osmond. Do you know
1: go
0: that song?
1: Go Away, Little Girl.
0: I guess you do. I don't know that
1: one. Go Away, Little Girl. I'm not supposed to be in love.
0: I have no idea. I've never heard that in my life.
1: You've never heard that? Oh, man. Donny Osmond. That
0: hit number one on this day. It was number one for 3 weeks in what year?
1: That's
2: 1975.
0: 71.
2: Jeez. Think of this.
0: 0 for 4, Sue. I'm sorry. All right. Back to the music next. Stay with us.
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0: Quink 104 plays the best music. That's Miley. No last name needed. Bass Persuades is the name of the song with Jenny and Sue on Friday morning. Glad to have you with us. There you go. I even washed it out mostly for
1: you. Did you really? Thank you. That was very nice.
0: Well, it was very nice of you to bring it in. Sue, we talked about green eggs and ham yesterday.
1: No, ham and green beans.
0: Ham and green beans.
1: I was
0: going to
1: make ham and green beans. My sister gave me this huge bag of green beans from her garden. So I went and got a piece of ham, and Jenny goes, I haven't had that since fourth grade.
0: Mm-hmm.
1: I said, oh, well, I'll bring you some because I knew I was going to have this huge pot.
0: So mom would make it, ham, green beans, and potatoes. But then you said yesterday you add
1: onion.
0: And I was worried about that. And then
1: I put it in with the ham to get the broth.
0: Yeah, no, I didn't taste it. So it must be there. And then our friend Nicole, who stays in touch with us every now and then, she said she ate it too. It adds added onions or onion powder or something.
1: Yeah, onion. So. But they have like this something bouillon in a jar. They have actually ham bouillon that I kind of added to that too to give it a nice richer.
0: It was good. And there was pepper. I like pepper.
1: Yeah, I kind of like opened the wrong end of the pepper, you know, where it's like sprinkle and then it's like dump. Like you get a spoon.
0: Oh, no,
1: in.
0: It was totally fine.
1: Yeah, I thought, oh, geez, that's a lot of pepper.
0: No, it wasn't at all. That was good. Thank you very much. That was a nice treat. I haven't had that yet a million years.
1: Did it remind you of being in fourth grade again?
0: A little bit. Yeah, you make it different. You had large pieces of ham. Mom had teeny tiny pieces.
1: Well, sometimes when you do a ham with a bone, you can shred it. But this ham was like this football, and I just kind of cut it in
0: fours. It's possible mom was just shredding lunch meat. That could have been in it.
1: Maybe, but...
0: No, she wasn't.
1: I don't know. Yeah, it was kind of like chunks. Instead of mom, it kind of fell off the bone when you use a bone. People are commenting on Facebook.
0: Why are they commenting on Facebook?
1: Well, they said it. I can't believe Mr. Chicken McNugget actually ate that.
0: Wait, did you post that picture of me?
1: Yeah, I did.
0: What?
1: Yep.
0: This is why I hate Facebook.
1: Shocked he liked it.
0: Wait, am I? Well, how, but dumb, it has how green, dumb do I look?
1: Oh, but it has greens look dumb. In it.
0: I look skinny in that picture. I do like it.
1: People can't believe that you liked it.
0: Mm-mm. Oh, well, I've had it before.
1: Yeah, but...
0: Look what you wrote. He housed it for breakfast. Well, I had to house it before you snoused it.
1: Yeah, I came back from the kitchen.
0: I thought you wanted to split it, so I wouldn't
1: eat
0: it all.
1: And I was like, Jesus, good thing I got one here when I did, because you almost had the whole thing eaten.
0: Yeah, it was good.
1: I had potatoes. Potatoes kind of got, I don't know, overcooked or something. They kind of fell apart.
0: It's fine. Okay. Yeah, it's been
1: a
0: long time.
1: Ham and green beans. Yeah. Can't believe Denny.
0: And potatoes mixed with onion. I know that's four. That's way too many ingredients for me. Yeah.
1: All but right. It is kind of one taste.
0: All right. Well, thanks for bringing that in. Mm-hmm. Back to the music next.
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4: 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And people with more online-only connections are even lonelier. The lead author had a great way of putting it. He said connecting online instead of in person is like eating flavored apple cereal instead of a real apple. It fills you up, but it's missing the special sauce that we humans have evolved to crave at our core. So how do you find the real thing? 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When you get there, put your phone away. 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I'm Dr. Sanjay Gupta, helping you live a better life.
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12: 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They get your day started right. Then keep us on all day while you...

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0: 104 plays the best music. It's Denny and Sue here on your Friday. Glad you're along. Maybe you sleep with the lights on. They say it might be damaging your heart.
1: No.
0: The European Heart Journal published a study that links nighttime light exposure to heart risks. They researched and analyzed data from over 70,000 participants in the UK who wore wrist sensors measuring light levels for 1 week. Those with the highest nighttime light exposure then later had a 29% greater risk of heart failure, a third higher risk of stroke, a quarter 24% higher heart attack risk, and a 26% greater chance of dying from cardiovascular disease just because the lights are on.
1: You know what I didn't notice in that article? What about when the TV's on?
0: I know. I wonder.
1: So many people sleep with the TV on.
0: I'm so bad about it.
1: And that creates light in your room.
0: I'm so bad about it. MRI scans of about 11,000 people revealed thicker heart walls in large chambers and weaker pumping function. Shorter sleep explained up to half of the changes, suggesting circadian disruption also plays a role. Oh my God, we have sleep these terrible schedules. Oh, this is worrying me. Researchers recommended blocking street light. And then powering down electronics, like that means the TV, I think, Sue, and darkening your bedrooms.
1: Oh, it's dark in my bedroom, all right. Dark.
0: Yeah. Oh, that stupid TV. I feel like I can't sleep with it on. Then I've gotten into this other bad habit where if I turn that off, I can't sleep. Then I'll, like, listen to one of my true crime books or something.
1: Oh, worst thing you can do.
0: Because that puts me to sleep. But then sometimes I end up, I dream like I'm in the story that's happened.
1: Don't you have, like, a dream app or something, like a water or sound effects?
0: I should maybe do that. I do have a water.
1: Like waves?
0: I do have a water app on my phone that I've used sometimes on an airplane where it just sounds like the beach. Yeah. Maybe I should do that.
1: For sure.
0: The other problem is if you listen with earbuds in, after a while, and they go dead, boop, boop, boop, boop, boop. It makes the noise. Well, that wakes me up. I'm not even kidding. I wish I was. Yeah. All right.
1: You're troubled.
0: Back to the music next. Hold on.
2: A better life with Dr. Sanjay Gupta.
3: Vaping is often thought of as the safer choice over traditional cigarettes. But safer doesn't mean safe. New study out of Australia suggests nicotine e-cigarettes may raise the risk of certain cancers. That vapor isn't just harmless water. It contains chemicals that could damage your cells, even your DNA. I know a lot of people look to vaping to quit cigarettes, but here's the catch. E-cigarettes aren't actually approved to help you quit, and a lot of people end up trading one nicotine habit for another. Now, if you want to kick the habit, reach for things that are proven to work. Nicotine patches, gum, lozenges. 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I'm Dr. Sanjay Gupta, helping you live a better life.
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5: From the ABC 27 Weather Center, sunshine this afternoon and 80 degrees, low 60s tonight. A stray shower tomorrow and in the upper 70s, mid 80s with some sun on Sunday. We're going to start Monday and Tuesday in the low to mid 70s, but dry. 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

0: Quink 104 plays the best music that is still from Karol G and Bruno Mars with Denny and Sue on Friday. How about this? A family cat actually got accidentally got thrown away in an old couch. Made it to the landfill, and the owners were like, oh, we can't find the cat.
1: Oh no, what if
0: he's in the couch? The landfill workers actually were able to figure out where it was and later spotted the cat and were able to rescue him after several attempts. It took a while to actually catch him. The best part of the story is the cat's name is Mike. Mike the cat.
1: Mike, that's the best part of the story?
0: I thought so. What a great name for a cat, Mike.
1: Okay.
0: Why does it have to be, why does it have to have a cat's name? Why can't it have a person's name?
1: I thought the best part of the story was that they found the cat.
0: No, that's nice, but Mike is a great name for a cat.
1: Oh,
0: Larry was the cat on Modern Family. Remember Lily wanted to name the cat Larry? So they named it Larry.
1: No, I don't remember that part, but...
0: You don't remember Larry, the white cat on Modern Family?
1: No. Maybe I know I didn't watch as many episodes as you.
0: Wait, you haven't seen the whole show?
1: No, I don't think I have. I kind of lost interest.
0: What? Have we not had this conversation before? Oh, you have to go back and watch that. I'm not saying binge it like a fiend.
1: Yeah.
0: But, oh, it's so good. Oh, yeah, I just always assumed, oh, you can't watch it. It's on Peacock.
1: No. Well, then, oh, well.
0: I'll
1: be all right.
0: You're missing out. It's a piece of your own culture's foundation.
1: Really?
0: It's that good. Yes. Just brilliant. Oh, I don't know why I always just assumed you've seen all of that show.
1: I've seen probably more in the beginning.
0: Oh, wow. It got even better as it went on. You're missing out. I know you're mocking me now, but you're missing out.
1: Okay.
0: Fine. Whatever. Then don't watch it. Well, if you don't want to be a Sue, I recommend that you make sure Modern Family is on your list. And if you have watched it, it's time to rewatch it because it's that good.
1: Okay.
0: All right. Back to the music next. Stay with us.
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0: 104 plays the best music. Olivia Rodrigo there with Denny and Sue. I don't know this about you, even though we've known each other 150 years.
1: Yeah.
0: Do you care about spiders? Or are you like, nope, not touching it, not killing it?
1: No,
0: or if
1: I'm
0: you
1: not.
0: See a spider, you're like, I'll just get rid of it.
1: I'm not, yeah. Okay.
0: I don't know. Sometimes
1: I'm not afraid of spiders.
0: Sometimes you're surprised by people. Yeah, I kill
1: them. I'm afraid of snakes.
0: Well, yeah, you're not going to kill a snake in the house. But yeah, I know someone who I just recently found
1: or in
0: was
1: the yard,
0: afraid of spiders. And I was surprised. Yeah.
1: My girlfriend Lori used to kill him with the shovel.
0: Across
1: her
0: the street?
1: Husband, yeah. Her husband would be running away, and she'd get the shovel out and
0: really?
1: Take care of him.
0: She'd get him across the street from where they had that sort of...
1: Around the pool, yeah. They'd get snakes around the pool and stuff once in a while. Yeah, she was the one to kill the snakes. Bob was... He was petrified.
0: Well, I don't think I'd do that. But the spider... I also feel like if you don't get rid of it, they're just going to have 1,000 babies.
1: Right.
0: By the way, if you find a spider in your house... It was probably born there. Most spiders in your house do not come from the outside. They were already in there, or they were born from there. And moving, some people are real careful. They try to move them out to the yard. They don't want to kill a living creature, so they move the spider out to the yard. Says that's not their native habitat. That's a death sentence.
1: Right.
0: You put it outside, it's just going to get eaten.
1: Oh, well.
0: I knew that about flies. If there's a fly in your house, it probably was born there.
1: I think they come in from the outside.
0: I agree with you, but I have read that, I don't know how they ever tracked it, and I don't know if this is 100% true, but I know I read it, that the common house fly usually never travels more than 500 feet from where it was born. Now, that's quite a distance, though. Your neighbor is...
1: Yeah, my mom's...
0: You know, 500 feet is it's a tenth of a mile.
1: Right.
0: But a house fly is not flying miles and miles and miles unless it gets trapped in your car.
1: And it can land on a lot of things before it comes and lands on your countertop.
0: Yeah, there's one in my house that's buzzing around. I can't catch it.
1: Ew.
0: Yeah. All right. More of Central PA's best music straight ahead.
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0: From the ABC 27 Weather Center, sunshine this afternoon, 80 degrees, should be pleasant, near 80 tomorrow with a stray shower, mid-80s on Sunday, and some nice days next week. We'll start the early part of the week in the low 70s. 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
1: 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Some things going on in the area this weekend, though. Ella Langley's at Bryce Jordan Center tonight. The 10th annual Wish Upon a Food Truck Festival's tomorrow, 11 to 4 at the AACA Museum. 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
2: 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Dauphin County Jazz and Wine Festival is Saturday and Sunday, 3 to 8, both days. That's up at Fort Hunter Park on North Front Street in Harrisburg. The Lebanon Valley Fall Fair is tomorrow, 9 to 3, at the Lebanon Expo Center. 200 vendors and crafters, a kids' corner, and that's free admission, too.
1: That's good when the admission's free. I know the admission is usually to raise money or pay for rental space or whatever, but when you can get into some of these things for free, it's like, oh, then I, you know, it makes it even better.
2: Exactly. 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
1: And the Hispanic Heritage Festival tomorrow, 10 to 3, at the Latino Hispanic American Community Center in Harrisburg, with food and music and games. And today and tomorrow, at Pop's Snack Outlet on North Mountain Road, the Susquehanna Township High School Booster Club is looking to raise a couple of bucks to get matching uniforms for the tennis team. You know, you don't hear about tennis teams, though. There's always, you know, stuff for the football team and the baseball teams. But
2: so they haven't had matching uniforms,
1: last year there weren't enough for the entire team. Yeah. So
2: they're trying to raise some money.
1: Yeah, all you do is shop as normal, and then when you're checking out at Pop's Snack Outlet, on North Mountain Road, just say, hey, I'd like you to help the Susquehanna Township High School Booster Tennis Team. It doesn't cost anything extra.
2: No.
1: Just this, that store is going to donate a little percentage to the team. So.
2: Yeah.
1: So yeah, tell our friends at Susquehanna Township we mentioned them, and that we hope the Booster Club can raise some money for the tennis kids. That's today and tomorrow, Pop's Snack Outlet.
2: Okay.
1: I like a good snack outlet. Sometimes
2: I was going to say, I'm surprised you haven't hit that place.
1: I may hit it up. I buy some snacks close to the date, and the problem is I eat them all real fast. So, what about this weekend? Anything going on?
2: You're going to be eating the next week when you get on that cruise ship.
1: That's right.
2: Unlimited food.
1: Tomorrow's the day, the Wink 104 listener cruise that I'm taking to Canada, New England. We set sail tomorrow, and then I'm back. We're gone 7 days, so I'll be back on the following Monday. But I'm going to check in with you during the week.
2: Okay. Matt and I will be here, so join us Monday.
1: All right. I'm not even fully packed yet. I got to figure that out tonight. Varying weather.
2: Yeah, you need a lot of everything.
1: Yeah. And I'm hoping the ship has the football games, because it's opening, you know, Sunday's the big day.
2: I would hope so.
1: And that's our day at sea.
2: Oh, boy.
1: Mm-hmm.
2: And he's not going to be happy if he can't get his Sunday football.
1: I know. Well, thank God that liquor's free. But I can't drink that much. So.
2: Right. You don't want to fall off.
1: And I'm told occasionally that this is still work and work related. So
2: you're not allowed to drink at work events.
1: That's what I saw in the handbook. I don't know how that's going to work. Go on this free cruise, or take this cruise rather, where the liquor is free and included, but
2: and
1: you
2: don't drink.
1: You can't have any of it. Wait,
2: well,
1: what?
2: Just remember, people are always watching.
1: I know. That's the other thing. Yeah, I don't know. What about you? What are you doing?
2: What am I doing? Tomorrow morning, my grandson starts his, what is it? What do they call it? Soccer shots? His first little soccer experience for a half an hour.
1: At less than 2 years old?
2: Yeah, they start him that little.
1: Wow.
2: So, you know, I'm sure they'll just run around and kick the ball. I might take my coffee over and see that tomorrow morning.
1: Oh, that's
2: hanging
1: funny.
2: Out with my bestie Janelle tonight.
1: Okay.
2: We're going to run around tomorrow too. So,
1: Greg's
2: out of town.
1: Oh, when the girls'
2: away. Weekend. I'm rushed up to get here real early Monday morning.
1: All right. Okay. Well, then, yeah, I'll talk to you next week. I'll check in with you and fill you
2: in
1: how things are going. Okay. All right. Enjoy your weekend. Be safe. Look out for yourself and those around you. And then be back here for the Wink Wake Up Show on Monday. 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

0: Wink 104 plays Central PA's best music. That's Neil Diamond, of course, with Sweet Caroline during the Wink 104 Lunchtime Rewind. And Brock's is selling a candy corn perfume this fall. Yep. It's called Ode to Candy Corn, and it's going to be $22 at candycornseason.com, but there's going to be two drop release dates. The first one comes out September 22nd, so not available yet. The other one hits October 1st. So what does it smell like? Well, they say it, quote, swirls together notes of creamy vanilla, spun sugar, and honey to capture the coziness of fall in every spray. I'm just assuming it's going to smell like one of our plastic trick-or-treating jack-o'-lanterns. The Lunchtime Rewind continues next.
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10: the ABC 27 Weather Center. Clearing skies today with a high of 80. Increasing clouds overnight, getting down to 62. Tomorrow, some stray showers, a high of 79. And for Sunday, partly cloudy and a high of 85. Now, back to the Lunchtime Rewind on Wink 104.

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0: Dan, you were looking at obviously a very disturbing live shot there. That is the World Trade Center, and we have unconfirmed reports this morning that a plane has crashed into one of the towers of the World Trade Center.
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0: 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Just about everything around you changes. 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

0: 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That's Dominic Fike with Baby Doll. And forget booty calls. There's a new phenomenon called a foodie call. That's when someone agrees to a date only to get a free meal. 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Foodie calls aren't just for struggling young adults. 26% of people 65 and older have also done it. Yeah, because who wants to eat the early bird special alone? Plus, you got to share it. It's always so big. Back to the music next.
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0: Wink 104 cast. From the ABC 27 Weather Center, clearing skies today, a high of 80, increasing clouds overnight with a low of 62. Tomorrow, stray showers and a high of 79. And then Sunday, partly cloudy and a high of 85. 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
1: 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That's Malcolm Todd with Earrings. I'm Jenna Clay, and college admissions officers are talking about some of the wildest things they've seen submitted on a college application. So a girl was applying for med school, and she said she panics under pressure, lacks leadership skills, and dislikes hospitals. Maybe reconsider? One kid mailed his shoe in and then joked about getting a foot in the door. That's clever. Someone wrote their entire essay in red crayon. I don't think they said why. Apparently it was well written, but why? One lady said the reason she wanted to go to law school was so she could marry a lawyer. At least she's honest. Some kid said one of his talents was being able to identify bra cup sizes by sight. Not the flex you think it is. And one student asked if they could please not let them into their school because they were being pressured by their parents to apply. Guess the parents weren't asked to proofread that one. Back to the music next.
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0: Wink 104 is your weekend music station with John O'Day and Zara Larsson's Midnight Sun. What a beautiful start to the weekend. Going to be great weather-wise. Have your full weekend forecast coming up. As far as events going on this weekend, there are several, including Ella Langley. She's in concert tonight at the Bryce Jordan Center. Penn State takes on Temple tomorrow at the Lincoln Philly. Noon kickoff. Weather looks fantastic. 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The 10th annual Make-A-Wish Upon a Food Truck Festival is tomorrow. 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The Lebanon Valley Fall Fair is tomorrow. 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The Gettysburg Wine and Music Festival is tomorrow and Sunday at the Granite Hill Camping Resort. And the Hispanic Heritage Festival is tomorrow. 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They've got food, music, and games. 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
0: From the Wink 104 ABC 27 Weather Center, tonight partly cloudy, low 61. Tomorrow mostly cloudy, high near 80. And Sunday partly sunny, high 85. 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

0: Wink 104 is your weekend music station with New Radicals and Michelle Branch, The Game of Love. And of course, today we pause to remember the 2,977 lives lost and honor the incredible bravery of the first responders and, of course, hold their families in our hearts. No matter how much time has passed, we will definitely never forget 9/11/01. As a matter of fact, you know, you think about this whole thing and then you read this report where there's a new Fire Department of New York City 25-year report that says more than 10,000 firefighter members are currently living with a certified 9/11-related physical condition. Among them, 10,562 have at least one certified physical health condition, 4,200 currently have a cancer certification, and more than 84% of the enrolled responders are still participating in the New York Fire Department health program. So there's still a lot of people to pray for, many who weren't lost that day but are dealing with lots of physical ailments because of 9/11. So keep their families and them in your thoughts and prayers as well. Coming up, more of the best music. Here's what's happening at
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0: Wink 104 is your weekend music station. John O'Day with you along with Taylor Swift, and hope you're having a great Friday. The weather's awesome. No chance of snow, but I'm going to talk about a ski resort. You know, winter's only, what, 3-4 months away? And if you're a skier, you'll love this, especially if you like going to Camelback Resort in Tannersville. They've added 3 new ski trails this year and a pair of on-mountain dining options ahead of this year's ski season. It marks the resort's first terrain expansion in 3 decades. So there you go, if you want to look forward to that. I know a lot of people here go to the Poconos to ski, and Camelback advertises with us, so thought I'd throw that out there. That's kind of exciting. They now have a trail count of 45, making it the home to more trails than any other resort in the Poconos. Just an FYI for planning ahead this season. Coming up, more of the best music.
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5: Got a heavy slow go full span on the South Bridge, 83 northbound as you make your way up past 19th Street. 83 South got some slowing Union Deposit down through the Eisenhower Interchange. 283 North heading up into the Ike. That's back beyond Lindell Road, 441. Watch your speed, 81 at Wirtsville and 81 at the 83 split. No delays on the outbound river routes. We're looking good in the Carlisle area. One accident, northern Dauphin County up in Likens Township there on Specktown Road near Yutz Road. We're in good shape through Lebanon County. Got one, though, outside Jackson Township there in Myerstown on Sons Road at Race Road. John Wilsbach, right now traffic.
1: 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News, traffic, weather, and of course, the fun of Denny and Sue on Wink 104.
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0: From the Wink 104 ABC 27 Weather Center, tonight partly cloudy, low 61. Tomorrow mostly cloudy, high near 80. And Sunday partly sunny, high 85. 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

0: Now, another Wink 104 traffic update.
1: Still seeing some heavy conditions on 83 south from Union Deposit, down through the Eisenhower Interchange, 83 north bumper to bumper, full span south bridge, north of 19th Street, 283 north into the Eisenhower Interchange, back beyond Lindell Road, 441. We're in good shape on the outbound river routes. Little heavy on the Carlisle Pike, but no issues. Watch your speed in Carlisle. Lebanon County, accident-free, clearing that one. Just outside Myerstown and Jackson Township. Chuck Wills, Spock, right now traffic.
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0: Wink 104 is your weekend music station with Somber and My Body Isn't Ready. And perfect weather today for your sunroof to be open if you have one. But have you had this issue happen? Has your sunroof exploded, like the glass just shatters everywhere? Well, listen to this. Drivers across the U.S. are reporting an unusual and unsettling problem with vehicle sunroofs that just shatter while they're driving. Federal complaint records show reports of unexpected breakage have increased in recent years, and 2026 on pace to become one of the busiest years yet for complaints involving shattered sunroofs. Many drivers describe a loud popping or gunshot-like sound immediately before the glass breaks, and they don't know what's causing it per se. Could it be the influx in temperature? Maybe the inside of your car is really cold and outside it's 100 or whatever it might be. But there's no single explanation for every incident. So just be aware of that. That would be horrible if you're driving and, you know, expensive to replace too. Coming up, more of the best music first to check on the roads with John.
1: Now, another Wink 104 traffic update.
2: Still seeing some heavy conditions on 83 South from Union Deposit down through the Eisenhower Interchange. 83 North, bumper to bumper, full span South Bridge, north of 19th Street. 283 North into the Eisenhower Interchange, back beyond Lindell Road, 441. We're in good shape on the outbound river routes. Little heavy on the Carlisle Pike, but no issues. Watch your speed in Carlisle. Lebanon County, accident-free, clearing that one. Just outside Myerstown and Jackson Township. John Will Spock, right now traffic.
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0: Now, another Wink 104 traffic update.
1: Still seeing that heavy slow go 83 northbound South Bridge up past 19th Street, 283 north into the Eisenhower Interchange, back beyond Lindell Road, 441 83 South got some stacking in the Eisenhower Interchange, 81 South got some slowing down through the 81 83 split, 15 a little busy down through Dillsburg, but no issues there. Got some slowing 81 South heading down past Hanover Street in Carlisle. No problems on the outbound river routes. Heading down to Lancaster, have an accident 283 eastbound just after the Mannheim Pike prior to the 30 split. That's got the left lane block there on 283 eastbound. John Will Spock, right now traffic.
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0: Wink 104 is your weekend music station with John O'Day along with Hillary Duff's Mature. And yeah, the weekend is here and it's going to be beautiful. High school football tonight, lots of games and perfect weather for it. Same with the Penn State game tomorrow at the Lincoln Philly. They take on Temple at noon. 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Other things going on this weekend include Ella Langley in concert tonight at the Bryce Jordan Center. Be safe going up there. At least you don't have Penn State traffic to deal with going up to that show. The 10th annual Wish Upon a Food Truck Festival benefiting the Make-A-Wish Foundation is tomorrow 11 to 4 at the AACA Museum in Hershey. Free admission, lots of food trucks, live music, a petting zoo, a bounce house, kids activities, and stop by the Wink 104 tent while you're there. 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The Gettysburg Wine and Music Festival is tomorrow and Sunday at the Granite Hill Camping Resort. And the Hispanic Heritage Festival is tomorrow. It's from 10 to 3 at the Latino Hispanic American Community Center in Harrisburg with music, food, games, and more. And enjoy whatever you're doing this weekend. And here's a check on the roads with John Wilsbach.
1: Now, another Wink 104 traffic update.
2: 83 northbound, bumper to bumper, South Bridge north of 19th Street, 83 south, slow 17th Street to the South Bridge, 283 north in the Eisenhower Interchange, that's back down Lindell Road, 441, 283 south, 1 mile backlog down to the ramp to 283 eastbound, got some congestion, 81 south down through the 81-83 split, also had some slowing there on 81 south, making your way down past Middlesex, heading into Carlisle. No problems on the outbound river routes. Had some road work slow go getting into Halifax there on 225 and 147. Heading down to Lancaster County, dealing with an accident. 283 eastbound prior to the 30 split. Left lane is blocked there. John Wilsbach, right now traffic.
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0: From the Wink 104 ABC 27 Weather Center, tonight partly cloudy, low 61. Tomorrow mostly cloudy, high near 80. And Sunday partly sunny, high 85. 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

Thanks for having us on as you drive home to start your weekend. And coming up in 10 minutes, I'll tell you about the Girl Scouts' first cookies for dogs. They go on sale in January. We have a traffic update after Bruno Mars on Wink 104.

0: Now, another Wink 104 traffic update.
1: 83 northbound, bumper to bumper, South Bridge north of 19th Street. 83 south, slow 17th Street to the South Bridge. 283 north in the Eisenhower Interchange. That's back to Allendale Road, 441. 283 south, 1 mile backlog down to the ramp to 283 eastbound. Got some congestion. 81 south down through the 81-83 split. Also had some slowing there on 81 south, making your way down past Middlesex, heading into Carlisle. No problems on the outbound river routes. Had some road work slow go getting into Halifax there on 225 and 147. Heading down to Lancaster County, dealing with an accident. 283 eastbound prior to the 30 split. Left lane is blocked there. Chow Wheel Spock, right now traffic.
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0: Ben, you were looking at obviously a very disturbing live shot there. That is the World Trade Center, and we have unconfirmed reports this morning that a plane has crashed into one of the towers of the World Trade Center.
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0: Wink 104 is your weekend music station with Tame Impala and Jeannie. That's Dracula. And check this out, where Girl Scout cookie season is still like 4 months away, but the Girl Scouts are getting psyched up for it because they have their first cookies for dogs. They'll go on sale in January. It's a blueberry muffin-flavored cookie developed with Bark, who's a New York-based seller of dog treats and toys. The cookies are dubbed Patch Pals, but you can only get them online. They're not selling them at the Girl Scout, you know, tables in different areas at malls or outside convenience stores. Also joining the Girl Scout cookie lineup in January are Sparkables, the organization's first allergy-friendly cookie. It's a crunchy oatmeal cookie, which has chocolate chips and colored sprinkles. So there you go. Some things to look forward to in January. On the way, more of the best music. Here's what's happening at
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2: Now, another Wink 104 traffic update.
3: Got an accident on 83 northbound between 2nd Street and 13th Street. Car and a tractor trailer rear end or fender bender center lane is blocked. 83 North, full span South Bridge, heading up past 13th Street. Again, center lane blocked on 83 North just after 2nd Street. 283 North in the Eisenhower Interchange back beyond Little Road. 441, 81 South got some slowing down through the 81-83 split. Looking good on the outbound river routes. Heading down to Lancaster, accident 283 East prior to the 30 split. Left lane blocked. Backlogs beyond McGovernville Road. John Wilsbach, right now traffic.
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0: Now, another Wink 104 traffic update.
1: They cleared that fender bender on 83 northbound between 2nd Street and 13th Street. Still running heavy slow from Lemoyne all the way up past 19th Street on 83 northbound, but all lanes are open. Got a fender bender on 15 north at the ramp to 581 eastbound. That's off to the side, but still seeing some slowing. 81 south got some stacking down through the 81-83 split. Out in Hershey, have a minor accident there on 322 at University Drive by the Med Center. That should be off to the side. Heading into Lebanon County, we are accident-free there. Into Lancaster County, and they cleared that accident on 283 eastbound prior to the 30 split. All lanes open, just residual backlogs. John Wills, Spock, right now traffic.
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0: Wink 104 is your weekend music station. John O'Day with you along with Olivia Rodrigo. And, well, it looks like the new James Bond has been cast and selected. That's according to Gary Oldman. He claims the search for the next James Bond is over. He was on Canada's The Morning Show. He said that producers have made their decision but haven't announced who it is yet. He's hoping the role goes to Slow Horses co-star Jack Lowden. So we'll see what happens with that. Opening in theaters this weekend, quite a few movies, including Runner with Owen Wilson, Practical Magic 2 with Nicole Kidman and Sandra Bullock, Oasis, the band. They got a great concert movie out called Don't Look Back in Anger. Also the movie Hope, The Fix with Liam Neeson, and The Uprising with Andrew Garfield. And now a check on the roads with John.
1: Now, another Wink 104 traffic update.
2: They cleared that fender bender on 83 northbound between 2nd Street and 13th Street. Still running heavy slow from Lemoyne all the way up past 19th Street on 83 northbound, but all lanes are open. Got a fender bender on 15 north at the ramp to 581 eastbound. That's off to the side, but still seeing some slowing. 81 south got some stacking down through the 81-83 split. Out in Hershey, have a minor accident there on 322 at University Drive by the Med Center. That should be off to the side. Heading into Lebanon County, we are accident-free there into Lancaster County, and they cleared that accident on 283 eastbound prior to the 30 split. All lanes open, just residual backlogs. John Will Spock, right now traffic.
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0: From the Wink 104 ABC 27 Weather Center, tonight partly cloudy, low 61. Tomorrow mostly cloudy, high near 80. And Sunday partly sunny, high 85. 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

0: Now, another Wink 104 traffic update.
1: Cumberland County briefly had a fender bender 81 northbound near College Street and Walnut Bottom Road in Carlisle. They quickly cleared that, just a minor backlog there. 83 north, heavy slow, full span South Bridge up past 19th Street. 83 south, minor slowing of the South Bridge. 283 north into the Eisenhower Interchange, that's back beyond Lindell Road. 441 had a reported fender bender there in those backlogs. Just use some caution as you make your way up to the Ike on 283 north. 81, just some slowing south of Manita. No problems on the outbound river routes, but we've got some slow go. 22-3, 22 westbound, heading up past Mountain Road. Starting to see a backlog and delay there. And an accident in Lebanon County in East Hanover Township out on 22 at Gravel Hill Road. John Wilsbach, right now traffic.
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0: 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Brand new from Miley, as in formerly Miley Cyrus, and Bass Persuades. Pretty good song there. And this is your last chance to be entered to win a trip for two to Orlando to see Teddy Swims in concert October 22nd. All you have to do to be entered is text this national keyword to 95819. The word is TELL, T-E-L-L. Text TELL to 95819. 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It's Dreams Resorts and Spas. 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And then in 2 weeks, we're going to be giving away a trip every day. So that's a pretty big deal, and you want to be here for that. And on the way, more of the best music. First, so a check on the roads. Here's John Wilsbach.
1: Now, another Wink 104 traffic update.
2: 83 northbound, bumper to bumper, South Bridge, north of 19th Street. Got a fender bender in the Eisenhower interchange on Eisenhower Boulevard. And you got a fender bender 283 north heading into the Ike. Right near Lindell Road, that's off to the side. Had a fender bender on the roadway, 22-322 westbound, near 325 Mountain Road. That's still causing a minor backlog and slowing as you head north of Dauphin. Heading into Carlisle, that's busy but moving well. Susquehanna Township, actually Lingolstown Road near Progress Avenue. Clearing that one out in Hershey on 322 at University Drive. Still have one in Lebanon County, East Hanover Township on 22 at Gravel Hill Road. John Wilsbach, right now traffic.
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23: 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From the Wink 104 ABC 27 Weather Center, tonight, partly cloudy, low 61. Tomorrow, mostly cloudy, high near 80. And Sunday, partly sunny, high 85. 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